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11: The top stories this are: a man who plotted a terror attack on a Taylor Swift concert in Vienna has told an Austrian court he's sorry before he was sentenced to 15 years in jail. The 21-year-old, who can't be named under Austrian privacy laws, admitted offences that forced three Eras tour shows to be cancelled in 2024. He had planned to target fans after contacting Islamic State online. Our reporter Amelia Harper was following the hearing and sums up the prosecution's case.
12: They said he attempted to buy weapons online, including a machine gun and a hand grenade. They say he also used an Islamic State video to try to build a bomb.
11: There'll be no national screening programme for prostate cancer, with experts warning that testing every man would do more harm than good. Only a few thousand high-risk men with a particular gene fault will be offered regular checks. There's still confusion about how close we are to a deal between the US and Iran over the conflict in the Middle East. Sources in the Trump administration say a memorandum of understanding to extend a ceasefire is ready to go, subject to the president's approval. Tehran says that's not true. Pharmacists in England will be able to treat more patients without them needing to see a GP. The move is part of an expansion of the Pharmacy First scheme aimed at reducing demand for doctors' appointments. Tens of thousands of young people are to be offered training placements over the next 3 years. It follows a report warning of a moral crisis in youth unemployment, with Alan Milburn's review suggesting government decisions like raising the minimum wage may have cut the number of entry-level jobs. But Work and Pensions Secretary Pat McFadden says the problem has been building for years.
13: There are deep structural things going on. In fact, since the financial crash, youth employment has never in a single year reached the levels it was before that financial crash. So it's a long-term problem.
11: And temperatures are expected to fall over the coming days after the UK's hottest start to May on record. The Met Office says parts of the southeast could still reach 28 degrees Celsius, though. That's the latest. I'm Barry Weir.
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9: The top stories this are: a man who plotted to attack a Taylor Swift concert in Austria has been jailed for 15 years. The 21-year-old admitted planning to target fans outside the stadium in Vienna with knives or homemade bombs after linking up with Islamic State online. It forced 3 Eras Tour shows to be cancelled in 2024. Iranian state media has rejected US claims that the ceasefire is being extended. The White House says the 60-day extension includes reopening the key Strait of Hormuz shipping lane, but the agreement is still awaiting President Trump's approval. US Treasury Secretary Scott Bessent says a lasting deal is still some way off, though.
10: Nothing is going to be on the table until we see the Strait of Hormuz open and the Iranians agree that they have to turn over the highly enriched uranium, and that they can't have a nuclear program.
9: Nicola Sturgeon says she was deceived, misled and betrayed by her ex-husband Peter Murrell. The former First Minister of Scotland says she's probably having the worst week of her life after he admitted to embezzling hundreds of thousands of pounds from the SNP. Patients in England will be able to get treatment for 5 more conditions at their local pharmacy, easing pressure on GPs. A £340 million deal will let qualified pharmacists assess patients and prescribe on the spot from the autumn. Tom Hanks says he didn't have any questions when he was approached with the idea for the 5th Toy Story film. The actor has spent almost 30 years starring as cowboy doll Woody. The latest movie in the franchise is all about the rise of children using technology, and Tom has this advice for young people.
11: Put it down. Turn it off. Do something else. Call the neighbors and say, do you want to get together? It's actually incredibly simple, and yet why is it so hard to do sometimes?
9: And in football, Scotland manager Steve Clarke has signed a new contract as boss. It means he'll lead the team through to the 2030 World Cup. He says he's honoured to extend his time. From Sky News, I'm Barry Weir.
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11: Top stories this hour. A man who plotted a terror attack on a Taylor Swift concert in Vienna has told an Austrian court he's sorry before he was sentenced to 15 years in jail. A 21-year-old who can't be named under Austrian privacy laws admitted offences that forced three Eras Tour shows to be cancelled in 2024. He had planned to target fans after contacting the Islamic State group online. Our reporter Amelia Harper sums up the prosecution's case.
12: They said he attempted to buy weapons online, including a machine gun and a hand grenade. They say he also used an Islamic State video to try to build a bomb.
11: Men won't be offered routine prostate cancer screening after experts concluded the risks outweigh the benefits. The UK National Screening Committee is instead suggesting regular checks for a small group at the highest risk of developing the disease. There are mixed messages from Washington and Tehran about a possible end to the conflict. In Iran, reports suggest US and Iranian negotiators had reached a tentative deal to extend a ceasefire and begin nuclear talks, but Iranian state media later said no agreement has been finalised. Pharmacists in England will be able to make more clinical decisions and treat more people. The government's putting £340 million into expanding its Pharmacy First scheme to ease pressure on GPs. Luke Littler beat Luke Humphreys to regain the Premier League darts title. The teenage world champion won 11-10 in a thrilling final at London's O2 Arena. Littler tells Sky Sports News that it's been a roller coaster to get to the decider.
13: First 4 weeks at bottom of the table, and then the fifth night I won my first night. And yeah, I had to pick myself up, some tough times. I think I went to Brighton, I had like a 79 average or something like that. And it was tough, I was down bad. And yeah, I'm here with a trophy.
11: And house prices by the coast are still rising, even as they dip slightly across the rest of the country. Property website Rightmove says Bootle in Merseyside seen the biggest jump, with asking prices up 11% in a year. Nationally, they're down a fraction. From Sky News, I'm Barry Weir.
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10: The top stories this are: a man who plotted a terror attack on a Taylor Swift concert in Vienna in 2024 has been jailed for 15 years. The 21-year-old admitted planning to target fans with knives or homemade bombs after contact with Islamic State online. His co-defendant, also 21, was jailed for 12 years on separate terror charges, not part of the concert plots. His lawyer is David Jolliber.
11: We knew the allegations were grave. We knew the state prosecutors did a very thorough job. The trial brought a lot of evidence against my client. It was clear to us that he would most likely get convicted. I think that's why he was so composed.
10: A Blue Origin rocket has exploded in a fireball during a late-night launch pad test, shaking nearby homes. Officials say no one was injured and there's no threat to the public following the incident at Cape Canaveral in Florida. Patients in England will be able to get treatment for five more conditions at the local pharmacy instead of having to see their GP. A £340 million deal will let qualified pharmacists assess patients and prescribe on the spot from the autumn. Chairman of the National Pharmacy Association, Dr. Olivier Picard, says it won't close a £2.5 billion funding gap, though.
12: If we keep putting in money into a contract that is broken, where pharmacies end up subsidising the NHS with cost of medicine rising and pharmacies dispensing at a loss, we're not going to see an improvement. So the gap needs to be bridged, and urgently.
10: There'll be no national screening programme for prostate cancer, with experts warning that testing every man would do more harm than good. Only a few thousand high-risk men with a particular gene fault will be offered regular checks. People in Whitstable are being warned their water supply could stay patchy over the weekend after taps ran dry. South East Water says supplies should be back today. And Luke Littler is a two-time Premier League darts champion after an 11-10 victory over Luke Humphreys in a thrilling final. He lost out to last night's opponent in the decider 12 months ago. From Sky News, I'm Barry Weir.
13: start your day the natural way.
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15: The top stories this hour. New RAC figures show illegal phone use while driving is at its highest level in 8 years. Motorists are admitting to texting, using social media, and even watching videos behind the wheel. Matt Chester is the head of road safety in Leicestershire.
16: Don't do it. It isn't worth it. You are more likely to kill or injure either yourself or someone else.
15: A man's been sentenced to 15 years in prison for plotting a terror attack at a Taylor Swift concert in Vienna 2 years ago. Prosecutors say the 21-year-old had become radicalised and was trying to buy weapons online before his arrest. Tens of thousands of young people could benefit from a new work experience scheme that's aimed at tackling youth unemployment. 300,000 placements will be rolled out across 3 years. Former Sainsbury's boss Justin King says raising the minimum wage hasn't helped young people find work.
17: A person under the age of 18 is nearly twice as expensive to employ as they were 6 years ago. It's hardly surprising that they're finding doors less open than they once were to them.
15: The US vice president says a deal with Iran is getting closer. The White House says any agreement, though, hinges on Tehran not developing a nuclear weapon and giving up its stores of uranium. A Blue Origin rocket has exploded in a fireball during a late-night launch pad test. Officials say no one was injured and there was no threat to the public following the incident at Cape Canaveral in Florida. Blue Origin founder Jeff Bezos says it's too early to know what caused the explosion and admitted it had been a very rough day. And famous faces were in London last night for the UK launch of Toy Story 5. Tom Hanks, who voices Woody, reflected on the series' legacy.
8: There is another generation of kids that have seen all of these, perhaps without realizing. Someone who is seven, that's almost like Dickensian, you know. When Andy went off to college, that must have been quite a burden for them.
15: Dry with sunny spells for most, cloudy in Scotland, rain in the northwest and southeast of England. That's the latest. I'm Bev Rimmer.
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0: The Days, I Giorni, the music of Ludovico Einaudi, bringing us to the end of In the Park for this morning. We're back with the music and the bird song on Magic Classical tomorrow morning from 5.
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15: The top stories this hour. New RAC figures show illegal phone use while driving's at its highest level since 2018. That includes texting, watching videos and browsing social media. Matt Chester's head of road safety in Leicestershire and has even caught drivers on FaceTime.
16: Phones have, you know, now have the technology where you can put it into driver mode, you know, do that. It can't be that urgent that you need to pick up a call or, you know, shuffle your music.
15: A man who plotted a terror attack on a Taylor Swift concert in Vienna has been jailed for 15 years. The 21-year-old admitted planning to target fans with knives or homemade bombs after contact with Islamic State online. Donald Trump's being urged by other world leaders to prioritise peace in the Middle East to spare more tension and escalation. It comes after Vice President J.D. Vance told reporters a deal with Iran is close. He says he's feeling positive.
17: We do think they're negotiating, at least so far, in good faith, and we're making some progress. Hopefully we'll continue to make progress. The president will be in a position where he can endorse the agreement, but obviously that's still TBD.
15: It'll get cooler over the next few days after record-breaking heat across parts of the UK. It'll stay warm today for the southeast of England, but by Sunday, temperatures should be back to near average for this time of year. The hot weather's led to a surge in open water swimming, which has resulted in 11 deaths. A Blue Origin rocket's exploded during a late-night launch pad test. Nobody's been injured in Florida. Founder Jeff Bezos says it was a very rough day. And the stars of Toy Story 5 have been in London for the animated film's launch. Tim Allen, who voices Buzz Lightyear, says the series has a real legacy.
18: Well, mostly I'm shocked at this. This is a big deal. 30 years you got kids, grandkids, and parents and grandparents all have grown up with this thing. I have nephews and nieces. This is the biggest deal in their life.
15: Dry with sunny spells for most, cloudy in Scotland, rain in the northwest and southeast of England. That's the latest. I'm Bev Rimmer.
0: Good morning. Excuse me. Good morning. A quotation for the day. Author G.K. Chesterton, born this day in 1874. One sees great things from the valley, only small things from the peak.
14: Charles Nau on Magic Classical.

From Handel's Messiah, the Hallelujah Chorus, starting us off for Magic Classical Breakfast for this Friday morning. Excuse me. It's the blooming hay fever, you know. Friday morning, the 29th of May. Is it getting you as well? I don't know if you're in the same boat as I am on this, but been through great chunks of life to date, never troubled by any sort of hay fever type reaction. But just this last little handful of years, it's all different. Oh, it won't do. Anyway, we'll plough on, shall we? After all, we've got up this early. We're dressed and ready. It would be a shame not to. You're very welcome. Questions of the day will be along, as usual, right about 7:30 and 8:30. Screen time after 9, including a triple play in honour of the great Danny Elfman, whose birthday it is today. That's coming later. Oh, Mike in Wales is up and at it early, and glancing through next week's weather. Morning, Mike. Are you sure this is wise? Apparently somebody's penciled in Armageddon in the diary for Thursday for both of us, says Mike. Mine actually starts at 3 a.m. Oh, joy. Ah, yes. Thank you for the pictures from the screenshot of the weather forecast in Llangennach next Thursday. Thundery showers and a moderate breeze all day. Lovely. And here in the outskirts of Loughborough area, thundery showers and a moderate breeze all day. Also lovely. Well, that's something to look forward to, isn't it? Now, some Schubert and his serenade. This will be played by Alistair McGowan. Yes, the same Alistair McGowan who does the impressions. He's just doing a very good impression of a pianist here.

Serenaded by Schubert, Alistair McGowan. Great impressionist, great pianist. Quick look at the papers this morning. What's going on? The Guardian says Labour's planning a fresh attempt at welfare reform after a report found youth worklessness was costing the country more than £125 billion a year. The author of the report, Alan Milburn, says the government has a responsibility to the next generation to take action. The Times quotes Milburn as saying Britain's in the grip of the worst employment crisis since the Industrial Revolution, with the welfare system giving young people a cheque but not a chance in life. The main front page story, though, Andy Burnham laying out a vision for Labour, calling for sweeping state intervention. In a blast at Sir Tony Blair, he says neoliberalism has failed Britain. The Times in Scotland has Nicola Sturgeon declaring this has been the worst week of her life after her estranged husband admitted embezzling £400,000 from the SNP. Versions of that story also appearing on the Sun in Scotland and the Scottish edition of the Daily Express. The Eye says Burnham accused Blair of failing to, Tony Blair that is, failing to understand the cost of living crisis and being stuck in a retro mindset. On the campaign trail, Burnham said the London set has run Labour for too long. The Telegraph reports that screening for prostate cancer is to be restricted to a small number of men, despite growing calls for a wider rollout. Former Prime Minister Lord Cameron, who was treated for the disease, calls the recommendation a real step backwards. The Mail says it's a decision that will condemn thousands to death. Prostate cancer is the most common one in the UK. In the Mirror, how one of the founders of the group that saw streets filled with England flags has been charged with murder after an incident at a pub. The Express highlights two shocking incidents of anti-Semitic intimidation and says Jewish people don't feel safe on British streets. And a couple of World Cup stories. The Daily Star says there's been an alert for the Ebola virus around England's base in Kansas City. And The Sun reports FIFA is facing legal action from at least three American states over claims that it's pushing up ticket prices by limiting supplies and switching categories. Those stories and others waiting on the front pages today. And now, Tchaikovsky and the waltz from Eugene Onegin.

0: The Orchestra of the Royal Opera House, Colin Davis conducting the waltz from Tchaikovsky's Eugene Onegin. On the matter of hay fever, morning bee cowl Susan, who says, have you tried the local honey? A great tip from my herbalist grandfather, the local pollen from the honey over time desensitizes you to the pollens around you. I use this tip each time I move, and it works. Off to have lunch with my brother today. He's paying. Excellent. All worked out. Thank you, Bee Cow Susan. Yes, I've heard about this this business of local honey from local bees. On a number of occasions, people have suggested it. And I've also heard, I've read articles that say you should do this. Local honey is the thing. And I've also read about the same number of articles that say, don't believe it, it's a load of tosh. So I don't know. What I do know is I was in the garden yesterday doing some late watering, and there were a load of bees doing their necessaries around the peonies and various other flowers that are in bloom. As ever, I wished them well and thanked them for their hard work. I wish I'd stopped to ask them where their hive was, because then I'd know if they were local bees or just visitors.
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16: Slow heading out of Sheffield this morning along Ridgeway Road, the A6102. It's closed northbound following an accident between Gleadless Road and Hollins End Road, and slow now in Cheshire as you're south on the M6. Breakdown on the Thirlwall Viaduct has partially blocked the exit slip road to Wolston at Junction 21. Slow anti-clockwise on the M25, a broken down vehicle closing Lane 1 just after Junction 25 for Enfield, although slightly better news for the M5 southbound in Somerset, which has reopened from this morning's overturned vehicle between Junction 20 for Clevedon and Weston-super-Mare at Junction 21.
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The Huntress's Les Chasseresses from the Sylvia Ballet, music by Delibes. Time for question of the day, Mark 1. Ah, cake today. Right. Ah, cake and fractions. Got something to write with, have you? Yes, the steam on the shower screen will do nicely. Okay. The star baker of Magic Town bakes a cake. Mum eats 1/6 of it. Their son eats 1/5 of what's left. Then their daughter has 1/4. After that, the dog saw an opportunity and snaffled 1/3 of what was left. And finally, a visiting child had 1/2 of what remained. What fraction of the original cake is left for our baker to enjoy? Okay, the details again. Star baker of Magic Town bakes a cake. Lovely. Mum eats 1/6 of it. Their son eats 1/5 of what's left. Then their daughter has 1/4 of what's left. After that, the dog saw an opportunity and snaffled 1/3 of what was left. And finally, a visiting child had 1/2 of what was left. What fraction of the original cake is left for our baker to enjoy? I've got a craving for coffee and walnut sponge now. Anyway, that won't get us any further into the day. 61054 is the text number. Just make Charles your first word by email charles@magic.co.uk.

variation on the Sorcerer's Apprentice, Gabriele Bagnati playing it. 7:32 headlines this morning. A man's been jailed for 15 years over a plot to target a Taylor Swift concert in Vienna. The 21-year-old Austrian was accused of planning to use knives or homemade explosives to kill people in August 2024. Prosecutors said he'd been radicalised and had sworn allegiance to Islamic State. NATO has hit out at Russian recklessness after a drone hit a block of flats in Romania, close to the border with Ukraine. Meanwhile, Kiev's accused Moscow of attacking a cargo ship in the southern Odessa region. And a Blue Origin rocket has exploded in a fireball during a launch pad test in Florida. Officials say nobody was injured and there's no threat to the public. Weather, quite a lot of cloud around this morning. The west of Scotland has rain today, elsewhere sunny by the afternoon. The odd shower possible in the southeast. Top temperatures 21 in the north, up to 26 in the southeast. So still decidedly warm, just not like it has been. Question of the day, Mark 1. The star baker of Magic Town bakes a cake. Mum eats 1/6 of it. Their son eats a fifth of what's left. Then their daughter has a quarter of what's left. After that, the dog saw an opportunity and snaffled 1/3 of what was left. And finally, a visiting child, a ruffian no doubt, had half of what was left. What fraction of the original cake is left for our baker to enjoy? 61054, the text number. Just make Charles your first word so it gets to me. Or email charles@magic.co.uk. Imaginary prizes at stake. We'll see where we go this side of 8 o'clock. Now, from the Gilbert and Sullivan repertoire, here's the overture to the Yeoman of the Guard.

0: The Yeoman of the Guard, smart salute. Royal Ballet Sinfonia, conducted by Andrew Penny. This is Magic Classical. You're very welcome. Charles with you, live and direct from the East Midlands, and very glad of your company. Come on in, tell a friend. Especially, by the way, if you've got a friend who's looking for a change of morning listening and they're not already with us, spread the good word. Come on, invite them to come in. The water's lovely. On the way, we'll have a bit of Mad Organist, I think. Friday morning, calls for Mad Organist. And then we'll sort out Question of the Day, Mark 1.
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Mad Organist of the Day, Andrew Lumsden, with Henry Purcell's Trumpet Tune. Gosh, look at the time. The day flies by already. We'll sort out question of the day, Mark 1, do the imaginary prizes in a moment or two. Quick trip up the piano keyboard now with Hayato Sumino and White Keys.

White Keys, music of Hayato Sumino. Let's sort out this matter of the cake then. Star baker of Magic Town bakes a cake. Mum eats a sixth of it. The son eats a fifth of what's left. Daughter has a quarter. Then the dog joins in, snaffles a third of what was left. And finally, a visiting child had half of what was left. What fraction of the original cake's left for our baker to enjoy? Morning, Penny, who messages to say we listen every morning and love the show. Fantastic. Thank you for being with us. You think the answer's a 12th, you reckon? That's not what it says here, but we don't do wrong, so there we are. Peter from Canucks, back with first answer in a very long time, a deceptively complex puzzle, which is in fact very easy. Each portion's the same size. 1/6 of the whole cake, which just means 1/6 remains. Now I can look forward to a cool week in Llandudno with Frankie the dog and my long-suffering wife, Shirley. 41 years married this coming Sunday. Fantastic. Have a lovely time. It's been a while since I've chipped in an answer, says Fran, just off the bus at the time of writing in Manchester. But I think the answer's 1/6 of the cake, though it sounds like some have much more than others. They, in fact, all have 1/6 of the original cake each. Now I want cake, and it's not even 8 a.m. Lemon drizzle, I think. One of my 5 a day, so perfectly acceptable for breakfast. Have a fine weekend. Ooh, yes, I was thinking coffee and walnut sponge, but lemon drizzle, yeah. Coffee walnut cake, says Malk. Must admit, on hearing that, I checked what fraction of said cake my wife left me while she's off in Cornwall with the grandchildren for a few days. Crumbs, that's not going to keep me powered through a weekend of groundwork preparations before our landscapers arrive next week. Oh, anyway, seems a complicated way of saying the cake was shared equally. Everybody ended up with 1/6. Very fair, unlike my wife, says Malk, who's presumably hoping that the aforementioned wife is out of hearing range at the moment. Only just after 7:30, and I'm a quivering wreck of a half-awake grump, says Jiffers from a muggy Warrington. Mental arithmetic was never my strong suit, ever since I discovered that only 66% of all statistics are accurate, the other 51% having been made up. Yes. Anyway, I digress. I had to use the steamed-up bathroom mirror as my workspace of choice, and I fear the answer is there's no remaining cake after the visiting chief snaffled the last piece of what I presume to have been Mrs. Scroggins' famous lemon drizzle cake. Oh, well, I'd better go up and clean up the mirror before my maths dries onto it. Yes, it'll be there to be used in evidence against you later. And I suspect Mum started by cutting the cake into 6 equal portions, so each share taken was 1/6 of the entire cake. 5 taken, 1 left for the baker, says Angus. And that's what it says here. Yep, 1/6, same as everybody else. Very good. Well done.

0: The Ian Sarlan Concert Orchestra playing George Gershwin's Walking the Dog. It's not the dog that ate the cake, is it? I'm just checking. If you're with us on Premium, between now and the news, with Mendelssohn coming up for your diversion. The other side of the news, our journey into Friday continues with some Mozart.
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18: The top stories this hour. More drivers than ever are admitting to texting, checking social media, watching videos and even live streaming while behind the wheel. According to its latest figures, the RAC says illegal phone use while driving is now at its highest level since 2018. Matt Chester is the head of road safety in Leicestershire.
19: It's almost a daily occurrence. We can't unmake the technology, but, you know, similar to campaigns like drink driving, where it starts to become sort of common practice. You know, that's where we want to get to. It's more around changing behaviours than enforcing.
18: A man has been jailed for 15 years over a plot to target people watching a Taylor Swift concert in Vienna. The 21-year-old Austrian was accused of planning to use knives or homemade explosives. He wanted to kill people at one of the singer's shows in the capital in August 2024. Prosecutors said he had been radicalised and had sworn allegiance to Islamic State after speaking to them online. Pharmacists in England are going to be able to make more clinical decisions and treat more people. The government says it's putting £340 million into expanding its so-called Pharmacy First scheme. It's hoped it'll take some of the pressure away from GP surgeries. A Blue Origin rocket's exploded in a fireball during a launch pad test in Florida. Officials say no one's been injured and there's no threat to the public. Owner Jeff Bezos called it a difficult day. And the latest instalment of the Toy Story film franchise has had its UK launch in London. Tom Hanks, Tim Allen and Joan Cusack were there for the Toy Story 5 event. They said which of the toys they'd like to see in a spin-off.
20: Slinky dog! Why is he so long? And what happens when the slinky gets, you know, who fixes the slinky dog?
21: I'd like Potato Head. How they get together, it would be like the Spud family.
22: Forky keeps throwing himself in the trash. That makes me laugh so hard.
21: Bo Peep would be another one.
18: Dry with sunny spells for most, cloudy in Scotland, rain in the northwest and southeast of England. That's the latest. I'm Bev Rimmer.
0: Good morning. A quotation for the day. Bob Hope, born this day in 1903. I grew up with six brothers. That's how I learned to dance. Waiting for the bathroom.
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Zurich Chamber Orchestra, Daniel Hope, violin and conducting, double fee. And Mozart, Eine kleine Nachtmusik, the fourth movement, the Rondo. Mozart made three appearances in our Calming Classics Countdown, as unveiled on Monday just gone, including one appearance with part of Eine kleine Nachtmusik. The first movement was at number 100. If you would like to catch up with the full countdown, well, you can enjoy the audio experience using Rayo, or if you just want to see the full listing, that's available on our website, magicclassical.co.uk. We'll show you what happened. Morning, Charles here with Magic Classical Breakfast for this Friday, the 29th of May, and you are very welcome. Morning, Damien, Rachel and Murphy the cat, who joined in with a correct answer to question of the day, Mark 1. And Damien reporting a boys' weekend this weekend for Murphy and me, as Rachel is off to the Midlands Air Festival doing some photography. The weather is looking good for it. Yes, it is. The weather's looking very good. And so is the lineup of aeroplanes as well. Envious. Including there's a great chunk of the Battle of Britain Memorial flight due to put in appearances various. So that would be marvellous. If anyone would like to do an approach to the Midlands Air Festival from a sort of north, a point northwest of there, like here, then I would welcome a free personal display. This is music by Michael Nyman from the piano, Big My Secret.

0: Michael Nyman's music, Big My Secret. Does my secret look big in this? Yes. That's music from The Piano. Tim Smith's back next week. He's not here this week. Nigel Williams looking after things for Tim this week. But Tim back in his normal hot seat on Monday. And don't forget, Tim would like to hear from you if you fancy being a listener in residence. The challenge really is to come up with five of your favourite pieces and tell us a little bit about why. And join Tim through a particular week. If you fancy being a listener in residence, and you get a special badge as well, just for joining in, then do have a look at the website, magicclassical.co.uk. There's a small form there, just asks a few basic details, and fill that in. You could be well on the way. Magicclassical.co.uk. So it's Tim back on Monday. This morning, Nigel here from 10. And before Nigel time from 9.
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0: Including today.

There is a birthday triple play for Danny Elfman in Screen Time this morning after nine. That and lots more screen-related goodies. Now, Brahms, a little lullaby with Bryn Terfel.

0: you're not allowed to nod off at this stage. Unless, of course, you've worked the night shift, in which case, night-night, sleep well. Bryn Terfel with Brahms' vegan lead, The Lullaby. Bryn Terfel and the London Symphony Orchestra. It'll be time for Question of the Day Mark 2 pretty soon. The other side is some orchestral Bach, which will be coming up next.
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18: Slow now in Lincolnshire on the A16. Main road is currently blocked following an accident between Stickford and Stickney. And long queues this morning down in Neathport Talbot on the M4. Repair works have closed lane 2 in both directions between Port Talbot at junction 40 and Baglan at junction 41. That's now causing queues back towards Britton Ferry. And is struggling as well out of Bristol this morning on the A38 as the traffic lights on St Augustine's Parade around Colston Avenue not working properly. And lengthy delays heading into London on the A2 through Eltham. That's partially blocked from the South Circular towards the Kidbrook interchange.
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The Academy of Ancient Music, Berlin, playing Bach, Orchestral Suite No. 3, air on the G string. Now then, time for question of the day, Mark 2. Mark 1, the answer was a sixth of the cake in the end. It was all a bit of a trick question, really. Question of the day, Mark 2. The sage of Magic Town recalls an old saying of his grandfather's. His grandfather used to say, "I had 10 pence and a pound, and I bought a horse and a hound. The horse cost a pound more than the hound. How much did I pay for the hound?" Okay. Sage of Magic Town recalling the wise words of his grandfather, who used to say, "I had 10 pence and a pound, and I bought a horse and a hound. The horse cost a pound more than the hound. How much did I pay for the hound?" Well, what do you think? 61054 is the text number. Just make Charles your first word. That way it gets to me. Or by email, it's charles@magic.co.uk. All prizes imaginary.

John Williams, Julian Bream, and the Rondo by Ferdinando Carulli. 8:31, headlines this morning. Just hearing that two people have been charged after a woman was shot dead outside a bar in Sheffield. Police say Shanice Brooks was an innocent bystander when she was shot in the early hours of Monday morning. A 30-year-old man's been charged with murder. A 32-year-old woman is accused of assisting an offender. They'll appear in court later. A man has apologised after admitting planning to carry out a terror attack at a Taylor Swift concert in Vienna in 2024. The 21-year-old's been sentenced to 15 years in prison after intending to target fans with knives or homemade bombs. And European leaders have come out in support of Romania after Russian drones hit a block of flats close to its border with Ukraine. France is demanding an explanation from its Russian ambassador. Poland's called the actions dangerous. Weather, quite a lot of cloud around this morning. The west of Scotland has rain, elsewhere sunny by the afternoon. The odd shower possible in the southeast. Top temperatures 21 in the north, up to 26 in the southeast. Tonight mostly dry, then tomorrow it's rain for Scotland and Northern Ireland. Drier and sunnier in England and Wales. Just checking the situation outside my window. Some quite menacing-looking dark clouds, but you can see the sun giving it a go behind. We shall see what arises. This is Magic Classical. Here's Gavin Greenaway to play Skyline.

0: takes you on a lovely journey, that, doesn't it? Skyline, the music of Gavin Greenaway. Question of the day, Mark 2. Today, the sage of Magic Town recalls that his grandfather used to say, "I had 10 pence and a pound, and I bought a horse and a hound. The horse cost a pound more than the hound. How much did I pay for the hound?" Well, how much did he pay for the hound? What do you think? 61054, the text number. Just make Charles your first word by email charles@magic.co.uk. We'll see where we go with that this side of nine. On the matter of the Midlands Air Festival, and I was just suggesting that it might be nice for me if anybody felt like making an approach from the northwest, because then I can get free viewing. Thank you very much, Mark Broadbent. Emails to say the advance notices of air movements have the red arrows going through your area on Saturday and Sunday. Ooh, thank you. I shall be looking skywards at the appropriate times and hoping clouds stay out of the way. Marvellous. Just on other matters, can I just mention the latest episode of the podcast that I do with my friend and colleague Penny Smith is out today. It's called Pains, Stains and Automobiles. If you'd care to check that out where you get your podcasts, new episode available today. On the way, some very fine Rossini.
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Rossini's Overture to the Barber of Seville, the London Philharmonic, conducted by David Parry. Morning, Tony and Anne and Summer the Dog in the East Midlands. Hope Summer the Dog's feeling a bit better. It's our twin grandson's birthday on the 31st, says Tony, 20 this year. They live not too far from Scampton, where the Red Arrows were based. And on the weekend, they would be returning from an air show and used to fly straight over our daughter's house. And for many years, the boys thought it was for their birthday. Well, in many ways it was, wasn't it? It's a slightly smaller Red Arrows, isn't it, this summer? They're, I think, down to 7 display aircraft because the aeroplanes they use are coming towards the end of their service life. So in order to keep them going and have spares and so on, it's down from a display team of 9 to 7. But I'm sure we'll be very spectacular anyway. Let's sort out question of the day, Mark 2. Sage of Magic Town recalls that his grandfather used to say, I had 10 pence and a pound, and I bought a horse and a hound. The horse cost a pound more than the hound. How much did I pay for the hound? Right then, how much did he pay for the hound? What do we have to say on this? Kim in King's Norton says, much cooler here in the West Midlands. Few rain clouds lurking overhead. I don't mind at all, though I do love the sun. It supercharges me after a long, dreary winter when I have to manufacture my own sunshine. I got the answer to Mark 1, but it came to me so easily, I convinced myself it must be wrong, so I didn't send it in. I'm taking the chance that this answer will be correct too. I think the hound must have cost a pathetic 5p. What an amount for a beautiful creature. Right or wrong, I intend on having a lovely day. A bit bereft, because I came to the end of a really good read yesterday. It's like losing a friend. But I'll find another, as I'm an avid reader. Yes. I know what you mean, though. Sometimes you're enjoying a book so much, you don't actually... You sort of put off getting to the end, don't you? Distracted Sarah of the Fine City says, definitely cooler here, maybe a bit too cool. Not like yesterday. I went to London on one of those evening out train tickets. No, not the Toy Story 5 premiere, but a very funny comedian called Pierre Novelli. Laughter's such a good thing. Fortunately, the theatre had air conditioning. But how's this for a quandary? Three women on 3 separate occasions commented on what a nice colour my dress was. Bright pink linen. I was quite pleased. Hopped on another tube, a man my age took one look at me and offered his seat. Wasn't a flattering look. It was a must. We mustn't make the old lady stand look. Oh, well. Oh, and the answer. £1 and 5p for the horse and 5p for the hound. 5 pence, too easy. Says Chris, yet somebody will still say 10 pence if they jump too quickly to a conclusion. And Eddie has just arrived in Dunbar for some golf, and the current weather in Glaswegian would be rusten, but bloyer hidaf, indeed. I converted this money into shillings and it made it easier. 22 shillings with the horse costing 20 more, so you can really only move 1 shilling. So 5p for the hound and 105p for the horse. And top marks for the conversions. Yes, indeed. 5 pence for the horse, the 5 pence, and the horse was £1.05. Yeah. A very good conclusion to the week. Questions of the day will return on Monday.

0: unmistakably Andrea Bocelli and his cornetto. If you're with us on Premium between now and the news, some Debbie Wiseman music for our late Queen. Other side of the news, some superhero action to begin our Friday morning screen time.
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17: The top stories this hour and some breaking news. Two people have been charged after a woman was shot dead outside a bar in Sheffield. Police say Shanice Brooks was an innocent bystander when she was killed on West Street in the early hours of Monday morning. A 30-year-old man has been charged with murder, while a 32-year-old woman is accused of assisting an offender. They'll appear in court later. New RAC figures show illegal phone use while driving's at its highest level since 2018. That includes texting, watching videos and browsing social media. Matt Chester's head of road safety in Leicestershire and has even caught drivers on FaceTime.
18: Phones have, you know, now have the technology where you can put it into driver mode, you know, do that. It can't be that urgent that you need to pick up a call or you know, shuffle your music.
17: A man who plotted a terror attack on a Taylor Swift concert in Vienna has been jailed for 15 years. The 21-year-old admitted planning to target fans with knives or homemade bombs after contact with Islamic State online. Donald Trump's being urged by other world leaders to prioritise peace in the Middle East to spare more tension and escalation. It comes after Vice President J.D. Vance told reporters a deal with Iran is close. He says he's feeling positive.
14: We do think they're negotiating, at least so far, in good faith, and we're making some progress. Hopefully we'll continue to make progress. The president will be in a position where he can endorse the agreement, but obviously that's still TBD.
17: A Blue Origin rocket's exploded during a late-night launch pad test. Nobody's been injured in Florida. Founder Jeff Bezos says it was a very rough day. And the stars of Toy Story 5 have been in London for the animated film's launch. Tim Allen, who voices Buzz Lightyear, says the series has a real legacy.
15: Well, mostly I'm shocked at this. This is a big deal. 30 years you got kids, grandkids, and parents and grandparents all have grown up with this thing. I have nephews and nieces. This is the biggest deal in their life.
17: Dry with sunny spells for most, cloudy in Scotland, rain in the northwest and southeast of England. That's the latest. I'm Bev Rimmer.
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0: Good morning. A quotation for the day. US President John F. Kennedy, born this day in 1917. Change is the law of life, and those who look only to the past or present are certain to miss the future.
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26: Roger, roger. What's our vector, Victor?
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28: 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You really do look ghastly, Dan.
29: I'm playing all the right notes, but not necessarily in the right order.
0: Now then, about this Friday morning sunshine music.

Yes. Well, here and now, we still seem to have the heat, or at least some of the heat. We just haven't got the sunshine at the moment. It's actually turned rather grey at Magic Classical East Midlands. And just as an indication of how with it I am this morning, it occurred to me a moment or two ago, it's strangely dark in here this morning. Eventually realised I've been in this room since, what, about, just after 5:30, and I forgot to turn the light on. Good grief. That'll do it. Anyway, welcome to Screen Time, through till 10, including today, a birthday triple for Danny Elfman, great composer, and music from 127 Hours, and from Frozen 2, and from the current crop, one we went to see in the cinema yesterday afternoon, Sheep Detectives. Like that a lot. Lovely film. Starting off with some superheroes, though, as promised, it's X-Men First Class.

First Class. Henry Jackman's music for X-Men, First Class. Now, Danny Elfman, very fine and very versatile composer, and when the need arises, singer too. Danny Elfman was born on this day in 1953 in Los Angeles. So let us salute him with three from his extensive repertoire. A triple play for Danny Elfman coming up, starting with a television theme that has been seen, stroke heard, stroke enjoyed by millions and millions.

It's Grammy-winning music. That is the theme for Batman by Danny Elfman. And that concludes our birthday triple play in honour of the great Danny Elfman, born this day in 1953. Before Batman, we had Alice from Alice Through the Looking Glass. And before that, his theme for The Simpsons. Next on Screen Time to one from last year, Blue Moon, the film that tells the story of the composer Lorenz Hart. And in particular, what happened in his life after he'd parted company with his regular writing partner. Ethan Hawke starred in Blue Moon, and the music, well, it's an original Rodgers and Hart tune, but adapted for the film by Graham Reynolds.

0: Graham Reynolds, who adapted Blue Moon for the film Blue Moon, and played it there on piano. Now to one from 2010. Do you remember 127 Hours? It's the story of a man who got trapped by a boulder all on his own in some enormous canyon in Utah. Between a rock and a hard place was the book he wrote about his experience, but it became 127 Hours as a film. Here, Aaron Ralston, the man himself, James Franco, pretends he's a radio presenter to keep himself occupied.
1: Good morning, everyone! It is 7 o'clock here in Canyonland, USA. And this morning, on the boulder, we have a very special guest, self-proclaimed American superhero, Aaron Ralston! Let's hear it for Aaron!

0: Music by A.R. Rahman, The Canyon for 127 Hours. On Screen Time from Magic Classical. Oh, by the way, on Monday, this coming Monday, Marilyn Monroe would have been 100, born on the 1st of June 1926. Of course, life had very different ideas. She left us aged only 36. But we'll have musical memories of Marilyn Monroe during Screen Time on Monday morning. Now, let me offer you some clues about the last piece I'll play in this morning's Screen Time before I hand over to Nigel Williams at 10. I'll finish off today with a British sitcom television series. Key characters in this based on a real couple who ran the Glen Eagles Hotel. And Andrew Sachs was fluent in German and was asked to supply the German voice for his character in this series when it was dubbed into German. That was challenging, though. He had to work out how to speak German with a Spanish accent. I think we can spot this one, can't we? 61054, the text number, to start your message with Charles so it gets to me, or it's charles@magic.co.uk. Music from it coming just before 10. On the way very soon, Blue Planet 2.
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0: Surfing Dolphins, music by Hans Zimmer for Series 2 of The Blue Planet. Now, in most parts of the country, well, certainly many parts of the country, we've just had a bit of a heat wave, as you've possibly noticed. Though it's also possible you have been in parts of the country that got missed out, in which case, don't worry, don't feel hard done by, it was all a bit much. So, what with one thing and another, I thought we'd have something from Frozen, this from Frozen 2. Olaf the Snowman, Josh Gad, reflects on life now that he won't melt in the summer.
1: Enjoying your new permafrost, Olaf?
2: I'm just living the dream, Anna. Oh, how I wish this could last forever. And yet change mocks us with her beauty.
1: What's that?
2: Forgive me, maturity is making me poetic. Tell me, you're older and thus all-knowing. Do you ever worry about the notion that nothing is permanent?
1: No.
2: Really? Wow, I can't wait until I'm aged like you so I don't have to worry about important things.

I can hear you, but I won't. Some look for trouble, while others don't. There's a thousand reasons I should

0: the remarkable vocal talents of Idina Menzel, who's absolutely superb. And that was Into the Unknown, music by Kristen Anderson Lopez and Robert Lopez for Frozen 2. Now then, on the way is Dark Materials. Oh, and I want to bring you new music from The Sheep Detectives as well. We went to see that yesterday. Lovely film. With surprising depth to it, actually. But, really enjoyed The Sheep Detectives. Music from it on the way very soon.
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0: Music by Lorne Balfe for his Dark Materials, the anthology, Series 1. Quarter to 10. Nigel's here from 10.
1: Good morning, Charles. Well, it seems like many of us are going to have a hot one, though a bit of a finale over the weekend's going to be much cooler next week. So, calming and cooling classics on the way from 10, Tchaikovsky and Mozart in there. Even a sea shanty I thought would be fun, one arranged by none other than Henry Wood. And Ross Pendry from Aberdeen joins us for his final choice as listener in residence. Really can't wait to get going. I'll see you at 10.
0: Yep, Nigel here shortly. Now, one we went to see in the cinema yesterday and very much enjoyed, The Sheep Detectives, Top Crime Fighting, with Hugh Jackman and a lot of sheep.

Music by James Newton Howard for Lady in the Water. Just about shutting me up for the week, except for the last piece. Neil in a warm Wigan says, well, I think today it's farty towels. Have a fantastic weekend. You too. Minnie Throssell in Wensbury, going for Flaughty Stowa or Faluty Warrist or maybe Faulty Towers. Indeed. Morning from a cool and grey Glasgow, says Sue. It's got to be Faulty Towers. I had no idea about the connection with Glen Eagles, though. The Glen Eagles? I've yet to visit, but it's on my list. No, Glen Eagles Hotel in Torquay, madam, was the inspiration. And a bit overcast in Edinburgh, Roy says, I can't believe there were only 12 episodes of Faulty Towers, but genius need not come in large quantities.

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14: The top stories this hour. Police in Sheffield have charged a man and a woman over a fatal shooting outside a bar, and they'll appear in court later. Bystander Shanice Brooks was caught up in the violence that broke out on West Street early on bank holiday Monday morning. A 30-year-old man's charged with her murder, and a 32-year-old woman's accused of helping an offender. Latest figures from the RAC show that more drivers are risking using their phones illegally behind the wheel. It's not just for making calls either, as people have been caught watching videos, texting and checking social media. Matt Chester is the head of road safety in Leicestershire.
15: You know, it increases the risk and harm on others. So, you know, you just need to, you know, a little bit of common sense and respect, really.
14: A man has apologised after admitting planning to carry out a terror attack at a Taylor Swift concert in Vienna 2 years ago. The 21-year-old's been sentenced to 15 years in prison after intending to target fans with knives or homemade bombs. He'd been radicalised after spending time talking to Islamic State members online. £340 million is being put into pharmacies in England to ease pressure on GPs. The deal will allow pharmacists to make more clinical decisions and treat a greater volume of people. An uncrewed Blue Origin rocket has exploded during a test flight in Florida overnight. The spacecraft erupted into a huge fireball. Officials have confirmed nobody was injured. And one comedian could be nursing a sore head as he plays in Soccer Aid on Saturday. Jack Whitehall's off to watch Arsenal in their Champions League final in Budapest tomorrow. Then he's coming back to see their Premier League victory celebrations on the streets of London on Sunday afternoon.
11: I mean, I've been celebrating for the last week and I'm going to Budapest. So I'm going to be going via Budapest and possibly the Arsenal winners' parade to the stadium. So I don't think it's the best preparation for a game, and maybe a little bit worse for wear. I may have not been to bed.
14: Dry with sunny spells for most, cloudy in Scotland, rain in the northwest and southeast of England. That's the latest. I'm Bev Rimmer.
16: Good morning from Nigel Williams. Thank you, Charles. Have a fantastic weekend. Oh, so here we are on a Friday morning already. The week has just rushed by. So looking forward to our show, packed full of calming classics. And it is a bit of a cracker to start with.
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Magic Classical, the home of calming classics, where you'll hear the greatest classical music like this. This. And this.

Oh, yes, the English Northern Philharmonia there with the very familiar Jack the Lad from Fantasia on British Songs. It was an arrangement by Henry Wood, no less. Thinking of sea shanties, just last weekend on my beloved Isle of Wight, they had a fantastic sea songs weekend in the town of Yarmouth, and with the weather and everything, it just was the most beautiful thing to listen to and to see, because all around the harbour, all of the boats were dressed up and the crowds there were just lapping up. I just wish they could happen every weekend. It was absolutely gorgeous. Well, beautiful music to set you up for the weekend throughout the programme, and the final choice of our listener in residence coming up later in the programme. But right now, Víkingur Ólafsson at the piano with Mozart.

0: That's the Brodsky Quartet with Forêts, Après and Rêve. They are well worth going to see live. Actually, I just note that they've got a number of dates over the summer, one of which could be near you. So go and check out their website. They really do a good job. In a few minutes' time, an extraordinary take on Bach, or a different take, at least anyway, because of the instruments on which the music is played. It's our featured album, and we'll play a track from that for you in a few minutes here on The Morning Show. I'm Nigel Williams, in for Tim Smith, who returns on Monday.
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Chrysler's Schön Rostmarin there, performed by Lauren Marzel on the violin, and Barton Weber is at the piano. Okay, it's time for something from our featured album this week. It's called Plucked Bark, Volume 3. Comes from Alon Sariel, who's taken some extraordinarily rare instruments and played Bach's music on there, and to great effect as well. Thoroughly recommend it. Really enjoyed playing the album all of this week. This one is on the mandolin, and it's the violin partita number 2. Enjoy.

0: an adaptation of a song originally composed by Joseph Brackett, Aaron Copland's Simple Gifts, and it was performed by the Orpheus Chamber Orchestra. Well, we're getting you ready for the weekend. Joe Cochran is going to be here from 6 o'clock after Tony's show this afternoon, and she has the perfect accompaniment to an evening barbecue or sitting outside with something nice in a glass with plenty of ice in there. Joe has the top-rated musical number from our Calming Classics Countdown, which, by the way, you can see over at the website, and that will be in her matinee moment, plus her piano pause comes from Philip Glass. Join her tonight, that's 6 till 10, Joe Cochran on Magic Classical.
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0: Calming classics for a Friday morning here on Magic Classical. One of the tunes we're going to play during the next hour will be chosen by our listener in residence, his final choice. So he'll be receiving our equivalent of a Blue Peter badge, the exclusive Magic Classical badge. And we'll catch up with him as well. It's been fascinating chatting to him about all the things that he gets up to. He lives just outside of Aberdeen and he'll join us in about half an hour's time. We have some fine music to play for you. We're going Strauss right after the news at 11 o'clock. I hope you'll stay listening. I'm Nigel Williams, in for Tim Smith.
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12: The top stories this hour. Police have charged two people after a fatal shooting in Sheffield. 30-year-old Shanice Brooks was killed on Monday, Chris Davis Smith reports.
13: The mum of one was shot dead outside the 141 bar on West Street in the early hours of Monday morning. Detectives have described Shanice as an innocent bystander. This morning, South Yorkshire Police have confirmed two people have been charged. A 30-year-old man's been charged with murder, while a 32-year-old woman is accused of assisting an offender.
12: The head of NATO says Russia's a danger to all after two drones from Moscow hit an apartment block in Romania. Mark Rutte has spoken to the country's president. The strike happened near the border with Ukraine. Patients in England will be able to get treatment for more conditions at the pharmacy instead of seeing their GP. In a deal costing £340 million, pharmacists will assess and prescribe on the spot from autumn. Pensions Minister Torsten Bell's in favour.
14: Well, I see this already in my constituency in Swansea, where you've got pharmacies taking on a much broader role, providing a wider range of services and healthcare. And I think that's making a real difference because it means some people can get what they actually need much more quickly.
12: The Home Office is to start using AI facial recognition to estimate the age of asylum seekers claiming to be children. An IT company based in Essex has been given a contract for its technology that's reported to accurately predict people's ages. And comedian Jack Whitehall's determined not to miss out on Arsenal's celebrations despite playing in Soccer Aid this weekend. He's due to appear on Sunday at the London Stadium, but is also going to the Champions League final in Budapest tomorrow. And he's at Sunday afternoon's Premier League trophy parade.
15: It's more entering into the spirit of Arsenal in the 90s. Pete Ray Parler. That's what I'm thinking of. I think when I did this with Ronaldinho, he went to a nightclub and hadn't been to bed when he played. To be fair, he is a more gifted footballer than me, so he can probably get away with it more.
12: Dry with sunny spells for most, cloudy in Scotland, rain in the northwest and southeast of England. That's the latest. I'm Bev Rimmer.
0: Good morning, it's Nigel Williams here. Tim Smith returns next Monday, but if you're missing him, he will be here on Sunday, actually looking after things for Sonali Shah on her Sunday morning show. We are ready to go, Strauss, as we head into the weekend with Calming Classics.
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Well, I'm a fan of that sound from Michael Collins on the clarinet, there with Michael McHale at the piano with Paul Reed's Victorian Garden Suite Prelude. Well, what a week it's been on Magic Classical, starting off with Bank Holiday Monday and our Calming Classics Countdown, thanks to your many votes that made it into such a special listen. And if you want to go through it again, please use the Rayo app. Or if you want to see the list, head on over to magicclassical.co.uk, see if your favourite was in there. There are no surprises at the top, though, because it was Elgar's Nimrod from Enigma Variations that made it there, and quite rightly so. But what else is in there? Go and check it out. I feel that it's a Nessun Dorma moment. This is Jonathan Tettelman with the Prague Philharmonia.

0: Well, there's an increasing amount of world-class music coming from video games, and that's one of them, composed by Tom Ottawa. It is the main theme from The Ghost of Yotei. It even won a BAFTA in their gaming awards. Coming up in just a few moments, it's the return of our listener in residence and Friday's finale.
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0: Concerto Italiano with Vivaldi's Concerto for Two Violins in A, the second movement. Well, you're listening to Magic Classical, the home of calming classics. I'm Nigel Williams, looking after Tim Smith's show. He's back actually on Sunday at 10 o'clock or on that later. Right now, it's the return of our listener in residence, final day, Ross Pendry, who joins us from just outside of Aberdeen. Just for the sake of other people listening who might be considering it, Ross, how's the week been? I mean, how have you found sharing your music and telling your stories? Nerve-wracking, or has it been not as bad as you might imagine?
1: Initially, on day one, yes, I think it's probably true to say it was certainly nerve-jangling, if not nerve-wracking. But I think it's been a good experience, and I think I've probably softened and relaxed a little more as the week has gone on.
0: So with that in mind, would you encourage others that, you know, because I know that you listened in and thought, maybe I should give that a go. Would you encourage others to do it?
1: Oh, very much so, yes. Yeah, definitely. Definitely, it's a good experience. I've come into this on the basis of it being something different, but also on the basis that I love radio. I do love radio. I think it's often, certainly in these challenging times, I think it's often a more comforting thing as a medium to engage with and to listen to than television. And the friendliness about radio that isn't perhaps quite captured by television.
0: Yeah, it's we call it the one-to-one medium, and it is that. Yes, it's your friend in the room with you. Well, it's been brilliant having you as a friend on the programme. Your final choice is Beethoven's Seventh Symphony. Why did you choose this, Ross?
1: I love Beethoven. Beethoven could easily have been taken over all my choices for the week. But amongst the symphonies, I suggest to you that possibly the best known is the Fifth Symphony and or the Ninth. But whilst they are wonderful works in their own right, the Seventh Symphony has struck a chord with me, because I think all the movements bring something different to the table, if you like. The first movement is very different from the last, and the second and third movements are different from each other. But the second movement is full of rhythmic drive. The motif is repetitive, but the way it gets played and varies between loud and soft, whilst constantly being driven on in its rhythm, just really hooked me. And it's another short piece of music that I could play many times over and during a day and never tire of.
0: Ross, thank you so much for a wonderful week as listener in residence. So here it is on Magic Classical, your final choice, the second movement from Beethoven's Symphony Number 7.
1: You're very welcome, and thanks very much for the experience, Nigel. Thoroughly enjoyed it.

0: Well, we took that from Antonello Manacorda's album, The Complete Beethoven Symphonies, then number 7, the second movement. It was the Chamber Academy of Potsdam performing it. And thanks again to Ross for coming on to be listener in residence. Now, if you would like to do it, I couldn't encourage you more, to be honest with you. Get on to magicclassical.co.uk. A reminder that he's got the special certificate and the badge now, the Magic Classical equivalent of a Blue Peter badge in there. So come on, go for it. All you need to do is tell us how we can contact you, and then we'll get to helping you to select as we go along. And Tim Smith will have a brand new listener in residence on Monday morning.
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The cellist was Nicholas Alsted, Bach's Cello Concerto in B-flat, the third movement. Now, earlier on in the week, I was speaking to Daniel Roer, who's the writer and director of a new film which is out today called Tuner. And if you're a music fan of any sort, you're going to absolutely love this. It's not so much about the music or about piano tuning for that matter, but it's a fantastic crime thriller film. Leo Woodhull plays the lead, alongside Dustin Hoffman, who is the veteran piano tuner. And there's a fantastic twist in the fact that Leo Woodhull's character, rather than just carrying on piano tuning, ends up using his skills to crack safes. If you see the movie, all will be explained. Also in the movie is Havana Rose Liu. Both Leo Woodhull and Havana Rose Liu have to play the piano to sort of virtuoso standard in it. And the fascinating thing about it is they make it look really good, yet neither of them play. Fascinating. And you can hear the interview I did with Danielle by going to the Rayo app, and that was on Monday's show. Right now, it's Julian Lloyd-Webber.

0: the Canemason family with Saint-Saëns' Carnival of the Animals, the introduction and Royal March of the Lion. Now, on this fine Friday for most of us, as the current heat wave comes to an end, maybe you'll be looking out to go and see some live music a little later. Well, look no further, as I'll have a guide for you coming up in the next hour, and plenty more calming classics here on Magic Classical.
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13: The top stories this hour. NATO's Secretary General says the alliance stands ready to defend every inch of its territory after Russian drones hit a Romanian apartment block. 2 people were injured during the incident close to the country's border with Ukraine. £340 million is being put into pharmacies in England to ease pressure on GPs. The deal will allow pharmacists to make more clinical decisions and treat more people. Torsten Bell's the pensions minister.
14: This wider change to pharmacies, we've already been seeing this over the last few years, taking on more programmes, more bits of work for pharmacies, and that will be stepping up with the new announcement today.
13: The cause of death for 3 sisters found in the sea off Brighton Beach is still unknown. Jane Adetoro, Christina Walters and Rebecca Walters, who were all in their 30s, were pulled from the water earlier this month. An inquest has heard that medical investigations are ongoing, but at this stage there's no evidence anyone else was involved. An Australian woman jailed for at least 33 years for killing 3 relatives with toxic mushroom-laced beef Wellington is appealing her conviction. Erin Patterson claims her trial was unfair after she was found guilty of murder and attempted murder last year. 3 members of her estranged husband's family died after eating the meal in 2023. while a fourth survived following a liver transplant. And a Blue Origin rocket has exploded on its launch pad in Florida during a test. Footage shows the craft bursting into a massive ball of fire, engulfing the area around it and shaking nearby homes. Officials say no one was injured. Billionaire founder Jeff Bezos says it was a very rough day. Dr. Maggie Liu is an astrophysicist and says there will be large problems for Blue Origin now.
15: Only 2 days ago, NASA said they had selected Blue Origin to be the first phase of the moon base that they're building on the moon. They were expecting the first launches to start as early as later this year, and this will be a huge setback for them.
13: Dry with sunny spells for most, cloudy in Scotland, rain in the northwest and southeast of England. That's the latest. I'm Bev Rimmer.
0: Hello from Nigel Williams. The weekend gets ever closer. We have just the music to put you in the mood. In fact, actually, we're going to have a highlight from our Calming Classics Countdown, which happened on Bank Holiday Monday. And at number 62, one of two compositions from Bizet. It's the Pearl Fishers duet.
16: Nigel Williams
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Magic Classical, the home of calming classics, where you'll hear the greatest classical music like this. And this. And this.

A piercing but perfect final note there from Håkan Hardenberger at the trumpet and Simon Preston on the organ with Giovanni Battista Martini's Toccata. Now, the day starts tomorrow with Jack Pepper at breakfast. Very much looking forward to his selections, followed up by Ayanna Whitta-Johnson, who will be delving into her personal selection of music to entertain you with Calming Classics for your Saturday. She'll also be shining a light on a forthcoming concert by one of the most exciting and vibrant cellists in the world, and that is Abel Salachue. Just been looking at a performance full of rhythm and passion. I'm sure Ayanna will be able to tell you more. That's from 10 tomorrow. Right now, the Prince of Denmark's March, and the trumpeter here is Tina Ting Helseth. And at the organ, it's Cora Norstoga.

0: the home of calming classics, magic classical Igor Levit there with Shostakovich Fugue number 7 in A. I'm Nigel Williams, looking after things for Tim Smith. He will be here actually on Sunday morning. He'll be taking care of things there for Sonali Shah, 10 o'clock, with the perfect soundtrack of calming classics for your weekend. Then, of course, back in his own chair here on Monday morning.
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The captivating pianist Hélène Grimaud there with Brahms' Intermezzo in E-flat. Okay, are you ready for some live music for this weekend? How about a weekend in Bath? It's so beautiful there, and there's an opportunity to see the much-acclaimed pianist Richard Good playing Beethoven, particularly renowned for playing Beethoven. Three of his greatest works, Sonatas 30 and 31, and Six Bagatelles, all in the programme for this evening. I believe it starts at 7:30. In Guildford, in Surrey, equally beautiful, actually, there, Mendelssohn's Violin Concerto at G-Live. And in Birmingham, now, if you're a film soundtrack fan, or so I was talking about the increase in popularity of video games music as well, it is all included in this session at the beautiful sounding Birmingham Symphony Hall. What a location that is. 7:30 tonight on the programme, Game of Thrones, Spider-Man, Pirates of the Caribbean, The Avengers, Batman, Star Wars, and Harry Potter.

0: Elgar's Cello Concerto in E minor, the first movement. Natalie Klein was the cellist with the Royal Liverpool Philharmonic Orchestra. Well, handing over at 2 o'clock to Tony Minviel. He is tuning up on some excellent music to set you up for the weekend. And handing over to Joe Cochran at 6.
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friend Charles Nove has handed the breakfast baton to me, Jack Pepper, ready to help wake you up tomorrow morning from 7, a calming classics weekend breakfast, alongside a host of happy headlines, composer stories, and an hour of screen time from 9 o'clock. The Jack Pepper Weekend Breakfast Show, tomorrow from 7 a.m. Set your alarm, but don't be alarmed.

Handel's Saraband there, performed by the National Philharmonic Orchestra here, home of Calming Classics, Magic Classical. Well, with this hot weather we've been having, I'm sure you, like me, have been thinking about what you might do in the summer months, you know, outdoor pursuits and all that kind of thing. And this year's got to be the year that I get down to Glyndebourne in East Sussex. Such a beautiful, I know the area so well down there in the South Downs, but still never been into the grounds. Planning to do it this year. Il Turco in Italia is on until the 9th of July. And just looking at the list here, it looks like they've released some tickets for Friday the 12th, because it looks like there are plenty of them there. But you can go along, enjoy the lake. And I believe you have to visit the library too, where they do many of the rehearsals for their performances. Just the sheer occasion of it. Can't wait. Maybe I will see you there. Anna Lapwood. Now her composition, Arise, Shine. She's playing the organ and she's with the Chapel Choir of Pembroke College, Cambridge.

0: Our composition from Anna Lapwood. Well, we've arisen, we've shone, and now we need a stress-free lunch hour, for sure. That's what's happening after one. In fact, there's more choral music for you, Schubert, and also we'll have something from La Traviata, the Chopin and Bach, plenty of fantastic music for your lunch break. So if you really can take a break, I'd appreciate it. We'll do that right after 1 o'clock.
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13: The top stories this hour. Ukraine's calling for decisive action against Russia after two drones from Moscow hit a block of flats in Romania. They struck a building in the eastern region of Galatsi near the Ukrainian border and injured two people. NATO has vowed to bolster its defences and called the actions reckless, but military analyst Sean Bell says a stronger response is needed.
14: It's not enough for NATO to simply say we've crossed a line, or as John Healey said, we're watching you. Ultimately, NATO is going to have to stand up eventually because Russia will keep pushing.
13: An inquest has heard the cause of death of three sisters found in the sea off Brighton Beach is still unknown. The bodies of Jane Adetoro, Christina Walters and Rebecca Walters, who were all from Uxbridge, were recovered from the water earlier this month. Phoebe Southworth has more.
15: We heard a few more details about them. There was no third party involvement in their deaths. Well, the coroner addressed the family directly and she said that their tragic loss must be unbearable, and she hoped that social media speculation into the circumstances of the young women's deaths would subside.
13: Police say further investigations are continuing. Elsewhere, a woman in Australia who was jailed for killing three of her relatives with a poisonous beef Wellington will appeal her conviction. Erin Patterson claims the trial last year was unfair and that there were irregularities. Luke Littler said he wanted to quit darts because of fan abuse before winning the Premier League again last night. The world champion beat Luke Humphries at London's O2 Arena, but he says things were so bad a few weeks ago he told his girlfriend he'd had enough.
16: After Brighton, I think I came off stage 70-odd average, and then the incident in Manchester. I was sat at home saying to Faith, I don't want to do it anymore. Just the crowd every week, week in, week out.
13: Littler was criticised for mocking Gian Van Veen after he missed a dart in Manchester last month. An investigation's underway as to what caused a Blue Origin rocket to explode during a test launch. No one was injured when it burst into a massive ball of fire in Florida. Dry and bright for many, with sunny spells, much of Scotland will be cloudy, largely feeling warm. That's the latest. I'm Amber Roderick.
0: Good afternoon, this is Nigel Williams here. We're getting you weekend ready, and I think you deserve a break. So our stress-free lunch hour is coming up. First up, at the violin, Arabella Steinbacher with the Stuttgart Chamber Orchestra.
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And this. And this.

Magic Classical, home of calming classics in our stress-free lunch hour. And at the piano, it was Leon McCauley with Chopin's Fantasy Impromptu. Choral music now, composed by Schubert, performed by the Trinity College Choir, Cambridge.

0: The famous Mozart clarinet concerto, second movement, Sabina Meyer was the soloist there, and it was number 28 in our Calming Classics countdown at the beginning of the week, and also chosen by our listener in residence, Ross Pendry, who was on the programme just a little bit earlier. We played that track earlier in the week, which prompts me to tell you, over the weekend, why don't you go on to magicclassical.co.uk and fill out the form and come on and be a listener in residence yourself. Come on Tim's show and have a chat about your selections. Really easy to do, because all you got to do is just put in contact details at this point. And everybody seems to have such a fantastic time from my experience of doing it. Our stress-free lunch hour continues in just a moment.
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0: Tchaikovsky's Dance of the Sugar Plum Fairy, performed by the Berliner Philharmonic Orchestra. Tony Minviel here from 2 this afternoon. And on the final day of half term, he's got some music for the younger ones, something from Mona and also Super Mario Brothers. On the home run, there's music from one of my favourite composers, Schubert. That is Tony Minviel here from 2 o'clock.
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from the soundtrack of Girl with a Pearl Earring, composed by Alexander Desplat. That's Grit's theme. And just looking at the movie, actually, maybe that was something to watch over the weekend. 2003, starring Colin Firth and Scarlett Johansson. Well, actually, over the weekend, I've been plugging everybody else's show, but not my own, as Hannah Cox has got the weekend off, so I will be looking after her afternoon show from 2 o'clock, both tomorrow and on Sunday. And I can guarantee you calming classics to make the best of your weekend. This is Patrick Hamilton at the piano, and his own composition called Beyond the Canvas.

0: Composition from Paul McCartney, Warm and Beautiful, performed by the Loma Mar Quartet. Wraps up our stress-free lunch hour. The calming classics continue, though, with Tony Minviel directly after the news at 2 o'clock. And I will see you tomorrow at the same time. Have an absolutely fabulous weekend.
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13: The top stories this hour. Two brothers accused of assaulting a police officer at Manchester Airport won't face another trial. Prosecutors have decided not to put Mohamed Fahir Ahmez and Mohamed Ahmed on trial for a third time over a confrontation which went viral back in 2024. Our reporter Anna Davies is at Liverpool Crown Court.
14: The pair are accused of violently attacking PC Zachary Marsden during the confrontation in Terminal 2, something they've always insisted was in self-defence. Today the court heard the men won't go on trial over the charges again. Ahmez, who already had been found guilty of assaulting two other officers, will be sentenced next month.
13: A 16-year-old boy in Scotland has become the latest person to die after getting into difficulty in water during the recent spell of hot weather. Emergency services were called to Bracklin Falls near Callander last night, where his body was later recovered. He's the 12th person to die in a water-related incident across the UK in recent days. President Volodymyr Zelensky says Ukraine stands ready to support Romania in whatever way is necessary. It comes after Russian drones hit a Romanian flat block close to the Ukrainian border. Two people were injured. An Australian woman jailed for at least 33 years for killing three of her estranged husband's family with toxic mushroom-laced beef. Wellington is appealing her conviction. Erin Patterson claims her trial was unfair after being found guilty of murder and attempted murder last year. And investigations are underway in the US to work out what caused a Blue Origin rocket to explode into a fireball during a test launch. Houses near the site in Florida began to shake when it happened. Here's aerospace engineer Sinead O'Sullivan.
15: As we start to test and try to build larger and larger capabilities, not only for getting to the moon via the new Artemis program, but eventually try to get to Mars, we're going to start to see explosions on Earth that are just at the scale that we have not seen in rocket development before.
13: No one was hurt, and Jeff Bezos, who owns the company, called it a rough day. Dry and bright for many, with sunny spells, much of Scotland will be cloudy, largely feeling warm. That's the latest. I'm Amber Roderick.
8: How the devil are you? We made it to Friday. Tony Minvielle here on Magic Classical, the home of calming classics. Massive thank you to Nigel, Bergen, Brooke and Grieg are all on the way, but here's Ferdinand Herold's Clock Dance, courtesy of the Royal Opera House.
13: Tony Minvielle
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Magic Classical, the home of calming classics, where you'll hear the greatest classical music like this. And this. And this.

Nunc Dimittis by Jeffrey Burgon, Paul Miles Kington on vocals, Crispian Steele Perkins on trumpet, and Martin Neary on organ. And the working week is drawing to a close, and we have a fantastic selection of music to see you through the afternoon. The school run and the home run are on the way, plus music from Bizet, Beethoven and Grieg, amongst others. Here's Brooks' Violin Concerto, number one, third movement, Nicola Benedetti on violin, accompanied by the Czech Philharmonic, conducted by Jakub Hrošča.

0: Evgeny and Sasha Galperine, basic premise from the TV show The Undoing, series starring Nicole Kidman and Hugh Grant. So we have The School Run on the way. Three pieces of music children know and love at three, with music from a Disney animation with Hawaiian overtones, the music of Handel, which has the symbol H2O, and a medley about a very famous Italian plumber. I couldn't make these any easier, could I? Plus, we have the home run, especially for those of you on the commute home, or for those of you at home, so you can end your day in style. We have new music from German artist Swayna, Jean-Baptiste and Edis Evanson. Plus, we have music from Beethoven, Fauré, and more besides. Tony Minviel here on Magic Classical, the home of calming classics. After the break, we have something very nice from Peer Gynt.
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The very definition of a calming classic. Craig Ogden on guitar with Terrega's Recuerdos de la Alhambra. And Terrega was an acclaimed Spanish composer from the latter half of the 19th century. Now, Suena is a young producer, musician and songwriter based in Germany, best known for a highly successful production duo with Lucrei in the German hip-hop, rap and pop scenes. Suena is also actively involved in the electronic music community in Germany and co-founded an agency called the Suena Agency, which manages underground artists. And she's just signed a huge publishing deal with Universal. However, her true musical foundation lies in classical music, and she underwent a decade of formal training from the age of 9. She also learnt the violin, flute and guitar. Very talented indeed. Here she is with a new solo single called Prima Pulsa.

0: Bizet's Carmen Concert Suite No. 2, Danse Bohémienne, performed by the Radio France Philharmonic, with Yutaka Sado conducting. Now, hopefully your afternoon is going well. And as it's Friday, you may even get off early. Yes, we live in hope. Tony Minvielle here on Magic Classical, the home of calming classics. After the break, music from the film Being Julia, which starred the fantastic Annette Bening.
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The Brussels Philharmonic with Michael Danner's Being Julius Suite, conducted by Dirk Bross, from the film Being Julius, starring Annette Bening and Jeremy Irons. So, at the beginning of the week, on Bank Holiday Monday, to be precise, we had our Calming Classics countdown. From Magic Classical, the 100 greatest calming tunes as selected by you, the listener. It started at 9 a.m. with Charles and finished with Fran at 7 p.m. with myself and Nigel sandwiched in between. Get that picture out of your head. There were so many surprises in the chart and there were so many pieces of music we expected to see in there which weren't, and ones we didn't expect that were. The number one spot was taken by Elgar with Nimrod from his Enigma Variations. And you can catch up with all the programs via Reo, and you can review the countdown at our website, magicclassical.co.uk. Just click on the panel marked Calming Classics Countdown. Here's Beethoven's Fur Release, Bagatelle No. 25 in A minor, performed by Paul Lewis on piano, that reached number 11 in our Calming Classics Countdown.

0: a beautiful piece of music. Beethoven's Fur Elise, Bagatelle No. 25, in A minor, the high showing for Beethoven in our Calming Classics Countdown, performed there by Paul Lewis on piano. And that's all for this hour. We have the school run on the way with three great pieces of music. Plus, after the break, Bach's Brandenburg Concerto No. 2 in F, Thirst Movement, followed by the theme from The Last of the Mohicans. I'm Tony Minbiel here on Magic Classical, the home of Calming Classics.
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16: The top stories this hour. Three people have died after falling from a block of flats in South London. Police say they're treating the deaths of a man, woman and child as unexpected. Our reporter Abby Cheshire has more.
17: We're told emergency services were called to flats on Churchyard Row in Elephant and Castle on Wednesday morning at around 7:30. The man, the woman and the child were all sadly pronounced dead at the scene. The Met Police have issued a statement today saying they're investigating the incident, and although the three haven't been formally identified, the next of kin have been told.
16: A 16-year-old boy has become the 12th person to drown during the recent hot weather. Police were called to Bracklyn Falls near Callander last night in Scotland. Experts have been reminding swimmers of the risks of cold water shock and of going into unsupervised waters. Two brothers accused of assaulting a male police officer at Manchester Airport in July 2024 will not face a third trial. Two separate juries failed to reach verdicts on allegations against Mohamed Fahir Ames and Mohamed Ahmed. The Prime Minister's called a drone attack on Romania a serious violation of NATO airspace. One crashed into a block of flats in the eastern city of Glatzi, injuring two people as Russia continues to hit Ukraine infrastructure. NATO's called it reckless and has promised to strengthen defences, but military analyst Sean Bell says a stronger response is needed.
18: It's not enough for NATO to simply say we've crossed a line, or as John Healey said, we're watching you. Ultimately, NATO is going to have to stand up eventually because Russia will keep pushing.
16: The Metropolitan Police are reviewing footage showing Dame Helen Mirren being subjected to offensive remarks in central London. Officers say they're trying to contact the actress to establish whether she wants to formally report it as a hate crime. The footage filmed last year also shows Dame Helen's husband, Taylor Hackford, confronting a man. And Jeff Bezos has promised to rebuild whatever needs rebuilding after the Amazon founder's rocket exploded during a test launch in Florida. No one was hurt. Dry and bright for many, with sunny spells, much of Scotland will be cloudy, largely feeling warm. That's the latest. I'm Amber Roderick.
0: How the devil are you? Tony Minvielle here on Magic Classical, the home of calming classics. Hopefully you're having a great Friday afternoon. The school runs on the way, but here's Bach's Brandenburg Concerto, number 2 in F, first movement, and it's performed by the Württemberg Chamber Orchestra.
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Magic Classical, the home of calming classics, where you'll hear the greatest classical music like this.

The theme from The Last of the Mohicans by Trevor Jones, performed here by the Studio Orchestra, with Daniel A. Carlin conducting. And at 3:30, it's time for the school run. And we have music from the animation known as Moana, where Moana teams up with a demigod known as Maui to fight against impossible odds to find Tafiti's heart. It's a great cartoon. I really do love it. The Rock does the voiceover for Maui, and it's based in Hawaiian mythology. We've also got Handel's Water Music and something from the Nintendo Universe by Koji Kondo, a man who can do no wrong. Love all his work. At 5:30, it's time for the home run, and we have music from Mikis Theodorakis, who wrote the theme to Serpico. Also music from Schubert, Torelli, and more. Plus new music from Icelandic pianist Edis Evanson and John Batiste, great jazz pianist as well. And our album of the week comes from Israeli lute player Alon Sariel. But here's Amy Dixon on alto sax with the London Session Orchestra, conducted by Chris Walden, with Fauré's Pavane, which was 44th in our Calming Classics Countdown.

0: actor, composer, and musician. Liam Singer playing piano there with his composition called The Dance of Cupid and Psyche. Now, hopefully you've got a nice weekend planned. After all the excesses of last weekend and the long bank holiday, I think it's going to be back to the normal with trips to the supermarket and the garden centre. But I'll await my orders. Tony Minfield here on Magic Classical, the home of calming classics. After the break, we've got something really special from Bernstein. It's Times Square 1944 from the fantastic musical called On the Town.
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0: The New York Philharmonic Orchestra, conducted by Leonard Bernstein, with Bernstein's Times Square 1944 from the musical On the Town. A great musical starring Frank Sinatra and Gene Kelly. But I cannot dawdle, because now it's time for the school run.
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Now, on today's School Run, we feature music from Handel, his Water Music Suite in F, the Overture. And the Water Music Suite was commissioned by King George I to write a piece of music for a concert on the Thames. And there are 9 movements, of which the Overture is one. And the work was completed in 1717. We've also music from the Nintendo universe. It's the Super Mario Brothers medley, 3rd movement from the soundtrack to the video game. Now, I don't have a Switch, but I need to borrow my son's. He never uses it anyway, so I can treat myself. Yes. But we begin with the talented composer Lin-Manuel Miranda. It's a piece from the fantastic animated film called Moana, a story based on Hawaiian mythology and Polynesian folklore. And Moana is the little girl who inherits a great gift from her ancestors, where she has control over parts of nature, and she sets out to find the heart of the goddess Te Fiti. On the way, she's joined by the shape-shifting demigod Maui, voiced by The Rock Dwayne Johnson, to help her find it. From the film Moana, here's How Far Will I Go?

0: The Triforce Quartet with Koji Kondo's Super Mario Brothers medley. Before that, Handel's Water Music Suite in F, overture performed by the B-Rock Orchestra, conducted by Dmitri Sinkovsky. And we began today's school run with How Far Will I Go from Disney's animated classic Moana, composed by the talented Lin-Manuel Miranda, the man responsible for the highly successful musical called Hamilton. And that's the school run for today. More from the school run on Monday. Tony Minvielle here on Magic Classical, the home of calming classics, on this Friday afternoon. After the break, it's the music of Tchaikovsky with his Eugene Onegin Polonaise, performed by the orchestra of the Bolshoi Theatre, conducted by Alexander Vodanikov.
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Tchaikovsky's Eugene Onegin Polonaise, courtesy of the Orchestra of the Bolshoi Theatre, Moscow, conducted by Alexander Vodenikov. Now, classically trained jazz and blues musician Jean-Baptiste has won 8 Grammys, a BAFTA, 2 NAACP Awards, an Oscar, a Critics' Choice, and a Sports Emmy as well. So suffice it to say, he's pretty talented, and he's worked with the likes of Stevie Wonder, Alicia Keys, Lauryn Hill, Prince, Willie Nelson, and many others. And he grew up in Louisiana, near New Orleans, and his whole family were members of the award-winning brass bands based in NOLA, or New Orleans, Louisiana, a city I visited, an absolutely lovely city. At 11, his mother suggested he took classical

piano lessons, which he did every Saturday for 7 years. He developed his skills by transcribing songs from video games like Sonic the Hedgehog and Final Fantasy VII. He released his debut album at 17, ended up going to Juilliard School of Music, and nearly 30 albums later, he releases Black Mozart, a project where the works of Mozart are reimagined through the lens of Black American music, blending traditional European classical sounds with jazz, blues, stride, and ragtime. This is Mozart's A la Turque movement, played by the piano of the talented Jean-Baptiste.

0: And we're just coming up to the 4 o'clock news, and we have music from Liszt and Borodin on the way. But after the break, it's Vivaldi's Four Seasons Spring First Movement. I'm Tony Minvielle, here on Magic Classical, the home of Coleman Classics.
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12: The top stories this hour, three people, including a child, have died after falling from a block of flats in South London. The Met Police say they're investigating. Our reporter, Abby Cheshire, has more on this.
13: Officers were called to Churchyard Row in Elephant and Castle at around 7:30 on Wednesday morning to reports three people had fallen from a block of flats. A man, a woman and a child were pronounced dead at the scene. Today, the Met have told us they've not yet been formally identified, but their next of kin have been told. The police are urging any witnesses or anyone with information to come forward.
12: A 16-year-old boy in Scotland has become the latest person to die after getting into difficulty in water during the recent spell of hot weather. Emergency services were called to Bracklin Falls near Callander last night, where his body was later recovered. He's the 12th person to die in a water-related incident across the UK in recent days. The Prime Minister's called a drone attack a serious violation of NATO airspace after one hit a block of flats in Romania. Two people were injured in Galaxy. Russia's dismissed involvement as it continues to hit Ukrainian infrastructure. NATO's called it reckless and has promised to strengthen defences. Two brothers accused of assaulting a male police officer at Manchester Airport in July 2024 won't go on trial for a third time. Two separate juries have failed to reach verdicts. In sport, Arsenal fans are starting to arrive in Budapest ahead of tomorrow's Champions League final with Paris Saint-Germain. It's 20 years since the Premier League winners lost their only previous final 2-1 to Barcelona. Player Ebrechi Ezer says he won't let nerves get in the way.
14: This is where all of us have been dreaming of being. These are like the conversations that we would have when we were younger, bro, when we're playing FIFA or playing PES. This is it. So to be here now, I don't want to allow anxiety.
12: And investigations are underway in the US to work out what caused a Blue Origin rocket to explode into a fireball during a test launch. Houses near the site in Florida began to shake when it happened, but no one was hurt. Dry and bright for many. With sunny spells, much of Scotland will be cloudy, largely feeling warm. That's the latest. I'm Amber Roderick.
0: Welcome back, Tony Minviel here on Magic Classical, the home of calming classics, with more great music to share with you. Here's Vivaldi's Four Seasons Spring, first movement, Tamsin Little on violin, accompanied by the BBC Symphony Orchestra with David Wright on harpsichord.
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List La Campanella, performed by Lang Lang on piano from his album called List My Piano Hero. Now, this morning I spent a few hours in the garden, a well overdue experience. The clouds were about, so I decided to give the lawn a mow before any rain started. Then I got into the nitty gritty of my flower beds, while our cheeky Bengal cat Marley just lay there on one of the garden chairs without a care in the world. As long as he gets fed, dear, he's well happy. My alliums have come up from last year's planting. My calla lilies have come up from last year's planting as well, so I am most happy about that. Even the wisteria has started going for it, so yes, I am most pleased. And then there's my favourite plants, my potted Acer trees, and they seem to be thriving, and I definitely am posting some pics on the socials this weekend, at Tony Minviel on Instagram. Now, tonight I'm feeling flushed, so I think I might splash out on a takeout for the family. Yes, what do you think? Here's Borodin String Quartet number 2, third movement, Julian Lloyd Webber on cello, accompanied by the Royal Philharmonic.

0: The music of the great film composer Michel Legrand, that was called Concerto from Les Demoiselles de Roquefort. And he composed the soundtrack to one of my favourite films of all time, The Thomas Crown Affair, the original one with Steve McQueen. That was Alexandre Terreau on piano. Before that was Borodin String Quartet. Number two, third movement, Julian Lloyd Webber on cello, the Royal Philharmonic Orchestra, all conducted by James Judd. Tony Minvielle here on Magic Classical, the home of calming classics. After the break, we have Adios Ogni di Gloria by Carlo Innocenzi.
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19: The M1 is busy on both sides near junction 29 with lane closures each way to deal with broken down vehicles. It's also busy on the M1 coming up away from London, where there was a broken down car on the northbound side just beyond the M25, and on the M25 coming away from the M1 interchange. It's lot congestion coming round towards Essex clockwise side, where there was a broken down car. Busy on the M4 on both sides, where they were doing some emergency repairs, junction 41 to 40, the bit through South Wales. Also eastbound, there was a collision, junction 24, that's added to the delays. I'm Nick Arthur.
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Rachmaninoff's Rhapsody on a Theme of Paganini, Variation 18, Cecile Housset on piano, accompanied by the City of Birmingham Symphony. Before that, Carlo Innocenzi's Addio Sonidi Gloria. With the tenor of the talented Freddy De Tomaso, accompanied by the London Philharmonic Orchestra, conducted by Renato Balsadonna. And it's time for more new music, this time from the pen and piano of Icelandic composer, vocalist, musician and model, Eidís Evensson. Her 2021 debut LP called Bylar charted at number 23 in the UK classical charts, and she was listed on the Lion of Best Fits 2021 Artists on the Rise. She started taking flute lessons at 5 years of age, and by six, she had progressed to the piano and produced her own first album at 13, no less. She graduated from Reykjavik's College of Music and ended up at the Royal Academy. She released her third album, Oceanic Mirror, in October of last year. But here she is with her friend, violinist Esther Abrami. This is called Flow.

0: Wynton Marsalis on trumpet and the English Chamber Orchestra with Purcell's Rondo from Abdelazar. Before that, the fantastic pianist Adis Evanson with Flow, a great soundtrack for your Friday afternoon. After 5 o'clock, it'll be time for the home run, and we have music from Greek composer Mikis Theodorakis, Torelli and Schubert. Tony Minvielle here on Magic Classical, the home of calming classics. After the break, we've music from Maya Youssef, and I get to feed my opera soul with something from the lovely La Traviata by Verdi.
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4: M25 anti-clockwise is busy with a collision, junction 24 to 23 closing two lanes, and two lanes are also closed, junction 9 through to 8 with emergency repairs. The M1's busy on both sides with broken down vehicles. Northbound and southbound around junction 29, a lane closure each way with the separate vehicles. M4's busy on both sides, Neathport Talbot, junction 40 to 41, the word doing some repairs. And it's busy on the M40 northbound with two lanes closed by recovery of a multi-vehicle collision just after junction 9 for Bicester. I'm Nick Arkell.
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acclaimed Syrian musician Maya Yusuf, who plays the kanun, a multi-stringed, triangular-shaped Middle Eastern instrument that you usually play while sitting down with it on your knees. 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Here's Verdi's Libiamo Nellietti Calici from La Traviata, and it's Montserrat Caballé on soprano, Carlo Bergonzi on tenor, accompanied by the RCA Italiana Opera Orchestra, Georges Bretra conducting.

0: That's Verdi's Libiamo Nellietti Calici from La Traviata. Montserrat Caballé on soprano, Carlo Bergonzi on tenor, and the RCA Italiano Opera Orchestra in accompaniment, George Precha, conducting Feeding My Opera Soul. And we are fast approaching 5 o'clock. We have the home run on the way, specifically for those of you on the commute home or at home or out and about to end your day energized and complete. Tony Minvielle here on Magic Classical, the home of calming classics. After the break, it's the Violin Concerto in D, third movement from Brahms.
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18: The top story is this. Our three people have died after falling from a block of flats in South London. Police say they're treating the deaths of a man, woman and child as unexpected. Our reporter Abby Cheshire has more.
19: We're told emergency services were called to flats on Churchyard Row in Elephant and Castle on Wednesday morning at around 7:30. The man, the woman and the child were all sadly pronounced dead at the scene. The Met Police have issued a statement today saying they're investigating the incident, and although the three haven't been formally identified, their next of kin have been told.
18: A 16-year-old boy in Scotland's become the 12th person to drown during the recent hot weather across the UK. Police were called to Bracken Falls near Callander last night. Experts are reminding swimmers of the risks of cold water shock and of going into unsupervised waters. Russia's denied involvement in an attack which saw a drone hit a block of flats in Romania. Sir Keir Starmer's called it a serious violation of NATO airspace. Two brothers accused of assaulting a male police officer at Manchester Airport in July 2024 won't go on trial for a third time. Two separate juries have failed to reach verdicts. Arsenal fans are starting to arrive in Budapest ahead of tomorrow's Champions League final with Paris Saint-Germain. It's 20 years since the Premier League winners lost their only previous final, 2-1 to Barcelona. These supporters say they're confident they can shock holders PSG.
3: You've got to think it's happening, right? It's
20: been a long, long wait, but tomorrow is payback time. Any other club would be like celebrating it, but I don't know what it is with Arsenal fans, but, you know, we're not unbearable. We just want to win.
18: And Gen 2 penguins, kept in a basement at an indoor London aquarium, are going to be rehomed in a facility with natural light and more space. Campaigners have been calling for the owner of Sea Life London Aquarium to close the attraction over animal welfare concerns. Merlin Entertainment says their breeding programme will end. Very warm, but temperatures dropping. Rain in parts overnight. Warm, sunny spells tomorrow. That's the latest. I'm Amber Roderick.
0: Welcome back. Hope you are well and home time is in sight. Tony Minviel here on Magic Classical, the home of calming classics. And hopefully you're looking forward to the home run because it's a good one. Here's Isabel Faust on violin with the Mahler Chamber Orchestra. Daniel Harding conducting with the music of Brahms, his violin concerto in D, third movement.
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Mike Batt's Bright Eyes, used in Watership Down. A great piece of animation, and if you're thinking about what to do over the weekend, I've been looking at what films are on the horizon. I've just seen a trailer for Spielberg's new film starring the Brits Emily Blunt, Josh O'Connor and Colin Firth, plus the exciting American Mr. Coleman Domingo. And the story is about a government cover-up of the existence of aliens. But a whistleblower brings about extraordinary events that leads to the name of the film, Disclosure Day. I'm definitely going to be seeing that. The trailer looks absolutely amazing. And with Spielberg, he never spills all the beans in the trailer like some do. So there is much more to expect. The home run is inbound very soon. But before that, we have music from Bizet, Bach and Sasson. But here's Dvorak's Humoresque, number 7 in G-flat, Isaac Stern on violin with the Columbia Symphony Orchestra in accompaniment, conducted by Milton Katims.

0: The fantastic humoresque number 7 in G-flat. Isaac Stern on violin, the Columbia Symphony Orchestra in accompaniment, and Milton Katim's conducting by Rorschach. Now, Jo Cochran is here at 6, and she has her classical anthems, her matinee moments, and her piano pause. So looking forward to that. And if you missed that, you can catch up whenever you want via Rayo. Tony Minvielle here on Magic Classical, the home of calming classics. After the break, we've got music from Bizet's La Lycian Suite number 1, also Bach, Saint-Saëns, and it'll be time for the home run.
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20: The M53 southbound near Chester is slow with an obstruction, partially blocking the motorway, coming away from the M56 interchange down towards the tunnel for Chester. The M4 eastbound is partially blocked by a collision, junction 23A. Major services turning. It's queuing. Still busy on both sides, junction 40 to 41, where there were emergency repairs. Residual delays on the M25 anti-clockwise with various incidents earlier as well. Junction 9 through to 8 and 24 through to 23. A lane still closed on the M1 southbound with a broken down vehicle, junction 29A. I'm Nick Arkell.
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Bizet's La Lucienne Suite No. 1 First Movement Prelude. And that's performed by the Slovak Philharmonic Orchestra, Anthony Bramel conducting. Now, our album of the week this week comes from Israeli mandolin and lute player Alon Sarial. And he's a musician whose particular love is the work of Johann Sebastian Bach. He's already released two albums celebrating the work of Bach in lute and mandolin arrangements called Plucked Bach 1 and 2. And he now has a third, Plucked Bach 3, in which Alon deepens his acclaimed Bach cycle. This final volume enriches the series with new colours and new instruments like the Ottoman Baglama, and the album itself unfolds as a sequence of finely balanced reflections rather than a single dramatic arc. And even at its most expansive moments, the music maintains a sense of poise, allowing space, silence and timbre to speak with equal eloquence. Alon Sarial on mandolin from our album of the week, Plucked Bach 3 with Bach's Prelude in C major.

0: The finale of Saint-Saëns' Carnival of the Animals. That's a bit lively, isn't it? That's the Utah Symphony Orchestra, Thierry Fischer conducting. So hopefully you've had a great afternoon and you're getting ready for the end of the working day. Laptops should be closed and all that stuff. And after the break, we'll be starting the home run.
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12: The M53 southbound near Chester slow with an obstruction, partially blocking the motorway, coming away from the M56 interchange down towards the tunnel for Chester. The M4 eastbound is partially blocked by a collision, junction 23A. Major services turning. It's queuing, still busy on both sides, junction 40 to 41, where there were emergency repairs. Residual delays on the M25 anti-clockwise with various incidents earlier as well. Junction 9 through to 8 and 24 through to 23. A lane still closed on the M1 southbound with a breakdown vehicle, junction 29A. I'm Nick Arkell.
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That is music to fill a big room. The Montreal Symphony Orchestra, Charles Dutoit conducting with Mikis Theodorakis's Zorba's Dance from Zorba the Greek. And we are now front and center in home run territory. Here is Darius Milhaud with Brasilia, performed by Charles Owen on piano, and Katya Apekashiva on piano.

The Freiburg Baroque Orchestra, conducted by Pablo Heras Casado, with Schubert's Symphony No. 5, First Movement. And laptops should definitely be away by now, and you should be thinking about getting ready for the weekend ahead and think about all the lovely things you're going to be doing over the next couple of days. Here's Torelli's Trumpet Concerto in D, Third Movement, Alison Balsam on trumpet, and the Bremen German Chamber Philharmonic in accompaniment.

0: And that's the home run for today, and that's all we have time for. Thank you so much for your company. Join me again, same time, same place next week. Have a fantastic weekend. Tony Minfiel here on Magic Classical, the home of calming classics. Up next, Joe Cochran with her classical anthems.
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18: The top stories this hour, three people, including a child, have died after falling from a block of flats in South London. The Met Police say they're investigating. Our reporter, Abby Cheshire, has more on this.
19: Officers were called to Churchyard Row in Elephant and Castle at around 7.30 on Wednesday morning to reports three people had fallen from a block of flats. A man, a woman and a child were pronounced dead at the scene. Today, the Met have told us they've not yet been formally identified, but their next of kin have been told. The police are urging any witnesses or anyone with information to come forward.
18: A 16-year-old boy in Scotland has become the latest person to die after getting into difficulty in water during the recent spell of hot weather. Emergency services were called to Bracklin Falls near Callander last night, where his body was later recovered. He's the 12th person to die in a water-related incident across the UK in recent days. The Prime Minister's called a drone attack a serious violation of NATO airspace after one hit a block of flats in Romania. Two people were injured in Galați. Russia's dismissed involvement as it continues to hit Ukrainian infrastructure. NATO's called it reckless and has promised to strengthen defences. Two brothers accused of assaulting a male police officer at Manchester Airport in July 2024 won't go on trial for a third time. Two separate juries have failed to reach verdicts. In sport, Arsenal fans are starting to arrive in Budapest ahead of tomorrow's Champions League final with Paris Saint-Germain. It's 20 years since the Premier League winners lost their only previous final 2-1 to Barcelona. Player Ebrechi Ezer says he won't let nerves get in the way.
13: This is where all of us have been dreaming of being. These are like the conversations that we would have when we were younger, bro. When we're playing FIFA or playing PES, this is it. So to be here now, I don't want to allow anxiety.
18: And investigations are underway in the US to work out what caused a Blue Origin rocket to explode into a fireball during a test launch. Houses near the site in Florida began to shake when it happened, but no one was hurt. Very warm, but temperatures dropping. Rain in parts overnight. Warm, sunny spells tomorrow. That's the latest. I'm Amber Roderick.
20: 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It's wonderful to have you with us on Magic Classical. Jill Cochran keeping you company now. Thank you so much to Tony Mimbiel. Let's get back to the classical hits with Mozart on the way after a wonderful piece from Holst.
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Magic Classical, the home of calming classics, where you'll hear the greatest classical music like this. And this. And this.

It transports me to the 18th century, makes me feel like I should be walking into a beautifully sunny and very elegant garden party. The first movement of Mozart's Divertimento in D. It's such a joyful piece, isn't it? The Mito Chamber Orchestra there, Seiji Ozawa conducting, and ahead of that, Colin Davis conducting the London Symphony Orchestra from Holst's The Planets, Jupiter, the Bringer of Jollity. It's Magic Classical Anthems, Friday evening, the 29th of May. We're almost at the end of May, can you believe it? How are you? I hope you're well this evening. It's lovely to have you with us. It's been a week, hasn't it, of very warm temperatures, cooling down a bit now, thankfully. And guess what? Rain expected next week. What else could you expect in the UK? It's Jill Cochran with you. Absolute pleasure to be here soundtracking the evening. We have 2 hours of classical anthems to enjoy, and then 2 hours of hits that you might know very well, some new pieces as well. We also have a matinee moment to enjoy and a fabulous piano pause. So do make sure you stick around. Let's keep the music going now with a much loved piece from Tchaikovsky.

0: A wonderful piece there from Manolis Kalomiris, who is widely recognized as the father of the Greek National School of Music, Balos, from his three Greek dances performed there by the Athens State Orchestra. Byron Fidesz conducting. Ahead of that, on piano, Alexander Ullman with the Russian dance from Tchaikovsky's Nutcracker. It's Magic Classical. We're the home of calming classics. And on the way soon, a really amazing piece from the Soweto String Quartet after a waltz from Frederik Kersson.
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17: 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Rules apply 18+. Traffic is stopped on the M5 near Bristol. Northbound side, junction 15 to 14, a collision. Traffic stationary whilst they move that one. It's also busy on the M5 southbound with emergency repairs, junction 5 through to 6 near Droitwich and Worcester. A lane closure, lane 1 out of 4. M57 southbound, emergency bridge repairs continue at junction 1. The M4 eastbound is very slow. There was a collision near Mega Services, junction 23A. Busy as well on the M3 southbound, queuing with a broken down car, junction 3 through to 4, a lane closure. I'm Nick Archer.
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It's Magic Classical Anthems with the Soweto String Quartet and the fabulous Sophia Town. Ahead of that, Frederik Kersson's Cascade Waltz, wonderfully performed by the Slovak Radio Symphony Orchestra. We're enjoying some amazing upbeat classical hits this Friday evening. They say music and movement is like medicine, don't they? So if you've had a very heavy week, this is like therapy for you. You can shake off the stress. And with the hot temperatures we've had this week, well, things seem much more difficult generally because you get exhausted, don't you? So dance around to these anthems now that the weather has cooled down slightly and get ready for the weekend, because tomorrow morning Jack Pepper is back with Weekend Breakfast. It's always such a lovely bright start to your Saturday morning. Jack is here with some amazing classical hits. Plus he has his Composer's Corner at 8:30, where he shines a spotlight on a lesser known composer. And also every Saturday from 9 o'clock, Screen Time is here. An hour of music from movies, TV and gaming. It really is the perfect soundtrack to the weekend. It's Jill Cochran with you this Friday evening. And let's continue the music now with an epic march from John Ireland.

0: getting you in the mood for our matinee moment, which will be here later on in the show at around 8:30. Wonderful piece there from musical West Side Story, Leonard Bernstein's America, performed by the Philip Jones Brass Ensemble. Ahead of that, the Halle Orchestra, Mark Elder conducting John Ireland's Epic March. We're enjoying the magic of classical music here on Magic Classical. Some wonderful upbeat hits for 2 hours. And I'm going to keep the music going with Andrew Litton on the piano, performing a really incredible piece by Harry Warren.
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11: The M5 is stopped northbound through Somerset with a collision junction 24 to 23 near Bridgewater. Also further up near Bristol, it's blocked by a multi-vehicle collision junction 15 to 14, a queue from 17. Queuing on the M3 southbound through Surrey, junction 3 through to 4 with a lane closure, broken down car to move there. The M53 southbound is partially blocked by an obstruction near junction 5 through Wirral. And the M606 is partially blocked on both sides near Bradford, junction 2 through to 3 with emergency repairs causing those delays. I'm Nick Arkell.
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Now, in 1954, the legendary Oscar Peterson released an album dedicated entirely to the music of Hollywood composer Harry Warren. And that is one of the absolute standout pieces. It's so full of energy. It's the famous and much loved film tune from the 1930s, Broadway Gondolier. And in its original form, it was sung by Dick Powell and the famous vocal quartet, the Mills Brothers. It's just a great instrumental version, an arrangement by Oscar Peterson of Harry Warren's Lulu's Back in Town here on Magic Classical. And we're staying with the musical theme, actually, for this next piece, which first appeared in Broadway musical Girl Crazy. The show, you might remember, made Ethel Merman an overnight star, but it also featured in one of my all-time favourite movies, An American in Paris, starring Gene Kelly. Let's enjoy George Gershwin's I Got Rhythm.

0: Oh, it's so great. George Gershwin's I Got Rhythm here on Magic Classical Anthems. It's Friday evening, Joe Cochran with you, and we are enjoying some fabulous upbeat classical hits. It gets the blood flowing, gets you dancing around the house and ready for the weekend. And I'm going to keep the music going after the news with great pieces from Manuel de Falla and from Hummel.
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11: The top stories. This hour, 3 people have died after falling from a block of flats in South London. Police say they're treating the deaths of a man, woman and child as unexpected. Our reporter Abby Cheshire has more.
12: We're told emergency services were called to flats on Churchyard Row in Elephant and Castle on Wednesday morning at around 7:30. The man, the woman and the child were all sadly pronounced dead at the scene. The Met Police have issued a statement today saying they're investigating the incident, and although the 3 haven't been formally identified, their next of kin have been told.
11: A 16-year-old boy in Scotland's become the 12th person to drown during the recent hot weather across the UK. Police were called to Bracklin Falls near Callander last night. Experts have been reminding swimmers of the risks of cold water shock and of going into unsupervised waters. Russia's denied involvement in an attack which saw a drone hit a block of flats in Romania. Sir Keir Starmer's called it a serious violation of NATO airspace. A tube strike's scheduled to go ahead on Tuesday and Thursday. London Underground RMT members are walking out in a row over a 4-day week. In sport, Bristol City have named Lincoln boss Michael Skubala as their new manager. He guided Lincoln to the League One title last season and has now signed a 3-year deal at Ashton Gate. Elsewhere, Arsenal fans are starting to arrive in Budapest ahead of tomorrow's Champions League final with Paris Saint-Germain. It's 20 years since the Premier League winners lost their only previous final 2-1 to Barcelona. These supporters say they're confident they can shock holders PSG.
13: You've got to think it's happening, right? It's
14: been a long, long wait. But tomorrow is payback time. Any other club would be like celebrating it, but I don't know what it is with Arsenal fans, but you know, we're not unbearable, we just want to win.
11: And a colony of Gen 2 penguins kept in a basement at an indoor London aquarium are going to be rehomed. It's after campaigners complained the birds had no fresh air or natural light. Very warm, but temperatures dropping. Rain in parts overnight. Warm, sunny spells tomorrow. That's the latest. I'm Amber Roderick.
0: It really is lovely to have you with us this Friday evening. Joe Cochran with you on Magic Classical Anthems. Let's get back to the classical hits with Manuel de Falla on the way after a great trumpet piece from Hummel.
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Magic Classical, the home of calming classics, where you'll hear the greatest classical music like this. And this.

Ismo Eskelinen on guitar and Jan Fogler on cello with Manuel de Falla's Jota from his 7 Spanish folk songs. Ahead of that, Lucien Renaudin Vary on the trumpet with the Lucerne Symphony Orchestra. Michael Sanderling conducting the 3rd movement of Hummel's Trumpet Concerto. Oh, I do love a great trumpet piece, and that really is. It's Magic Classical Anthems Friday evening, the 29th of May. I know, I can't believe it myself. How have we almost reached the end of May? And this week, well, the weather has been so hot in many parts. I hope you've had a great week, whatever you've been getting up to, apart from melting, perhaps. It's lovely to have you with us. I hope you're getting ready for a fun weekend, whatever you may be getting up to. It's Jill Cochran with you. I'm here through until 10 o'clock. We have another hour of classical anthems to enjoy, and then 2 hours of classical hits, including a matinee moment after 8 o'clock, great piece of music from a much-loved stage or screen musical. And then after 9, a wonderful piano pause, which is our chance to just stop and relax. We're not ready to do that yet, though. So let's keep the upbeat classical hits going with a much-loved piece from Bizet.

0: Martinez Leviscus on the accordion with the Gigue from Bach's French Suite number 5 in G. I always fancied trying to play the accordion. It's got a great sound. You think it's going to be easy, but I know it's going to be terribly difficult. I used to play the piano when I was at school and I loved it, but I gave it up because it interfered with my netball lessons. And I was captain of the netball team at the time. I know I was foolish back then and I deeply regret it, but there you go. The things you learn as you get older. Ahead of that, the Royal Philharmonic Orchestra, Andrea Litkata conducting Bizet's Galop from Jeux d'Enfants. We're enjoying some great classical anthems this Friday evening, and get ready for some clapping. Strauss is on the way.
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from the romantic operetta The Merry Widow, Franz Lehár's overture from the National Philharmonic Orchestra. Richard Bonning conducting, and ahead of that, André Rieu and his Johann Strauss Orchestra. I hope you are clapping along. It's the law with Strauss's Radetzky March. It's Magic Classical Anthems. Now tell me, have you downloaded Rayo yet? Because it means that when you're out and about, you can listen to us on the move. You can listen live, but you can also catch up on shows that you might have missed. There's also some great playlists on demand. So if you're looking to unwind, you might like to listen to In the Park. Or if you need a bit of a mood boost, Happy Classics, that's my favourite playlist. 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

0: The Prague Festival Orchestra, their Pavel Urbanek conducting the second movement of Mahler's Symphony No. 1. Ahead of that, Juliet Lombida Prieto and Ernesto Oliva with Saracha, which is just a cha-cha-cha inspired movement. It's a great mix of classical and Afro-Cuban rhythm from their Cuban dances for horn, solo horn, string and percussion. Sarah Willis on the horn with the Havana Lyceum Orchestra. José Antonio Méndez Padrón conducting. We're heading through our Magic Classical Anthems this Friday evening, enjoying some fabulous upbeat tracks. And on the way soon, we're going to enjoy a Romanian folk dance, courtesy of Bartók.
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Bartok's Romanian folk dance number 5 and number 6 from his Romanian polka fast dance, the A4 brass quartet there. It's such a fabulous piece, isn't it? Perfect for magic classical anthems. It's Jill Cochran with you Friday evening, and it's just a pleasure to be here soundtracking your day and getting you ready for the weekend ahead. I hope you've got some lovely plans. Do make sure we soundtrack you Saturday and Sunday. In fact, on Sunday, Tim Smith is sitting in for Sonali Shah, and he'll be here from 10 in the morning, easing you through your Sunday with just the perfect soundtrack of calming classics. Saturday and Sunday are filled with wonderful, calming, relaxing music. It eases you very gently through the weekend, so do make sure you join us. Let's keep the music going this evening with a much-loved piece from Kreisler.

0: Oh, the fabulous Maxime Vengerov on the violin, a piece from her album Encores, playing there alongside Ian Brown on piano. Kreisler's Liebesfreude, rounding off Magic Classical Anthems this Friday evening. I hope you enjoyed the last 2 hours and it got the blood flowing, got you excited for the weekend. It'll be back next Friday evening at the same time at 6 o'clock. It's Jill Cochran with you and I'm here through until 10 o'clock. So 2 more hours of the magic of classical music still to come from me, including right after the news, much loved pieces from Gluck and Mozart.
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17: Top stories this hour. A Canadian man who sold poison online has been linked to the deaths of 79 people in the UK. Kenneth Laws admitted 14 charges of aiding suicide relating to Canadian victims, with the British names added to the indictment. But he won't be prosecuted here. An Ontario court heard details of each case, including how one British man told 999 he didn't want to die. David Parfitt's 22-year-old son Thomas bought from Law.
18: I want him to know who he killed. I want him to understand that he took away a young, promising life. And I want my day in court.
17: The Samaritans can be contacted on 116 123. Two men who filmed themselves speeding at over 130 miles per hour in a 30 zone have been jailed for a combined 24 years for a deadly crash in Manchester. Uwais Hussein and Usman Mahmoud inhaled laughing gas and then ran a red light, hitting 50-year-old Sylvester Abayomi in March. We voiced some of the victim impact statement read in court by his partner Denise Doyle.
19: Sylvester was simply on his way to work, an ordinary, hard-working man. He should have returned home to me safely that day. Because of your actions, he never did. You left Sylv to die alone. You did not show him even a shred of compassion or humanity.
17: NATO believes a drone which hit a Romanian tower block came from Russia. Two people were injured in the eastern city of Galati. Donald Trump's meeting advisers at the White House to make a final determination on a deal to extend a ceasefire with Iran. It's reported the US and Iranian negotiators have reached agreement on a 60-day truce. A child's among three people who've died after falling from a flat in South London. Their deaths are being treated as unexpected. And Arsenal boss Mikel Arteta believes his side has what it takes to take home the Champions League trophy tomorrow. The Premier League title winners take on holders Paris Saint-Germain. From Sky News, I'm Tanya Snuggs.
0: We're enjoying the magic of classical music this Friday evening here on Magic Classical as we inch closer to the weekend. It's Jill Cochrane with you. Let's get back to the classical hits with a much-loved piece from Mozart's.
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Magic Classical, the home of calming classics, where you'll hear the greatest classical music like this.

Oh, it's so fantastic. Glucce faro senza e ora dice from Orfeo ed e ora dice. Luciano Pavarotti there singing so incredibly as ever with the Philharmonia Orchestra. Piero Gamba conducting. Ahead of that, the Insula Orchestra. Lawrence Quilby conducting the overture to Mozart's The Marriage of Figaro. We're enjoying the magic of classical music this Friday evening, the 29th of May. It's lovely to have you with us this evening. Joe Cochran keeping you company. And as ever, it is such a pleasure to be here soundtracking your day with some incredible classical hits. I've got many, many more still to come. And coming up in this hour, we have a great matinee moment to enjoy. A piece of music from a much-loved stage or screen musical. Also in the next hour, we have our piano pause. And as you might guess by the name, it's a chance for us just to pause and stop and completely relax, often much needed at that time on a Friday evening. So do make sure you stick around for that. Let's keep the music going now, though, with this from Sibelius.

0: Now, 10 years ago, the legendary Keith Jarrett walked onto a stage in Bordeaux, the National Opera stage, without a single note of written music, no rehearsal. He sat down and he began to improvise. And he does that all the time. He's famous for his completely unstructured, spontaneous solo piano improvisations. And because of that, his pieces are usually named by the city they were recorded in and the part number. Keith Jarrett's Bordeaux Concert, Part 11 there. It's an incredible piece. Ahead of that, the third movement of Sibelius's Corellia Suite. It's Magic Classical and it's Joe Cochran with you. We will be heading very soon to our matinee moment for this evening. Wonderful piece of music from a much-loved stage or screen musical. We'll enjoy that after a gorgeous piece from Ludovico Einaudi.
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0: from the movie La Petite. It's just a beautiful atmospheric piece from one of the most streamed classical artists in the world, Ludovico Einaudi, Les Souvenirs et l'Émotion. Ludovico Einaudi on the piano there with the Budapest Art Orchestra. It's Magic Classical and it's Jill Cochrane with you, and it is time now to do this.
1: Magic Classical's Matinee Moment.
0: So yes, it's time to enjoy an amazing piece of music from a much-loved stage or screen musical. This is our matinee moment. This evening it comes from one of the most famous and successful stage musicals in history, created by Andrew Lloyd Webber. Now, this gothic romance is set in the Paris Opera House of the 1880s and centres on a masked musical genius, the Phantom, who lives in the tunnels below. He becomes obsessed with soprano Christine Daae, and he secretly tutors her, but he also uses terror to advance her career. And now Christine is torn between this powerful, mysterious mentor and her childhood love, Raoul. And driven by jealousy, the Phantom kidnaps Christine, forcing a brutal choice: marry him or he'll destroy Raoul and the opera house. However, when Christine shows him a moment of profound compassion, heartbroken but moved, the Phantom releases them both, disappearing forever and leaving only his mask behind. Now, if you've ever seen the show, you'll know how truly wonderful it is. It's just a spectacular operatic feast that's brought to life through an unforgettable score. So let's enjoy this evening's matinee moment from musical favourite, The Phantom of the Opera.

0: Our matinee moment this Friday evening from musical The Phantom of the Opera, Andrew Lloyd Webber's Music of the Night from the Phantom of the Opera Symphonic Suite. It's incredible, isn't it? The Andrew Lloyd Webber Orchestra there, Simon Lee conducting. And incidentally, that piece was the highest placed musical track in our Calming Classics Countdown on Monday, placing at number 19. What a great choice. Now, if you missed your Calming Classic choices on our countdown on Monday, you can listen on Rayo. It's all on there. I would highly suggest you take a listen because it was a truly wonderful day. Your choices were just perfect. We'll have another matinee moment next Friday evening at the same time, around 8:30. So do make sure you're here for that.
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the third movement there of the incredible Florence Price's Symphony No. 1. And before that, Hornpipe from Handel's Water Music Suite in D. We're enjoying the magic of calming classical music here on Magic Classical. It's Jill Cochrane with you, and it's time for something new. And this comes from just the most incredible young German pianist, Louis Philippson, who is such a rising star in the neoclassical and crossover scene, and he's a very big social media personality as well. In his words, he makes classics for everyone. He really is making classical music accessible to the younger generation. And this track was released as a single in April and marks a fresh addition to his growing catalogue of modern classical interpretations.

But it still captures very much the dreamy flow of the original. If you enjoy classical music that breathes a bit of modern ambient air, if you like, without losing the emotional core of the original composer, you will love this. So let's hear it. Louis Philippson on the piano with his wonderful recording of Debussy's Arabesque No. 1.

And Charles Nove has handed the breakfast baton to me, Jack Pepper, ready to help wake you up tomorrow morning from 7, a calming classics weekend breakfast, alongside a host of happy headlines, composer stories, and an hour of screen time from 9 o'clock. The Jack Pepper Weekend Breakfast Show, tomorrow from 7 a.m. Set your alarm, but don't be alarmed.

0: Elgar's Pomp and Circumstance number 4. We all need a little bit of pomp and circumstance on a Friday evening, don't we? The London Symphony Orchestra there, conducted by Barry Tuckwell. We're enjoying the magic of calming classical music this Friday evening here on Magic Classical. It's lovely to have you with us. Joe Cochrane, keeping you company for one more hour. My goodness, we're flying through the show this evening, but I have got plenty more classical hits still to come in my final hour, including an amazing piece from Beethoven right after the news.
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14: The top stories this hour. A Canadian man's pleaded guilty to selling poisonous substances to people who took their own lives. 14 charges concerned Canadian victims, but a court in Ontario heard Kenneth Law sent 330 shipments to the UK, and prosecutors think 79 British nationals died as a result. They'll be taken into the wider case. Our reporter Molly Malone explains why he won't be extradited.
15: Of the authorities in response to the calls from those families have been the prospect of kind of double jeopardy laws, i.e. Kenneth Law being convicted of similar crimes in another country and not being able potentially to then be extradited to the UK or face that extradition being blocked.
14: Anyone feeling distressed can contact Samaritans on 116 123. Two men in their early 20s have been jailed for just over 11 and 12 years each for a fatal crash while driving at almost 140 miles per hour in a 30 zone. They inhaled laughing gas and ran a red light in Manchester in March, killing a 50-year-old man in another car. Vladimir Putin's dismissed an assessment, including by EU leaders, that a drone which hit a block of flats in Romania was Russian.
16: Ursula von der Leyen was not, after all, in Romania, nor did she examine the wreckage of this this drone, no one can say what origin a particular aircraft has until it has been examined.
14: Two people were hurt in the eastern city of Galati. Both Russian and Ukrainian drones have strayed into the airspace of neighbouring European countries during the war. Donald Trump's meeting advisers in the White House to make a final decision on whether to extend the ceasefire with Iran. He's reiterated Tehran must never have a nuclear weapon. Royal Mail's missed its delivery targets for another year, with 76% of first-class post arriving on time. And Novak Djokovic is out of the French Open tennis. His 19-year-old opponent, João Fonseca from Brazil, came back from two sets down to win the match. From Sky News, I'm Tanya Snuggs.
0: We're enjoying the magic of calming classical hits this Friday evening here on Magic Classical. It's Jill Cochrane keeping you company. Let's get back to the music with Scott Joplin on the way after a wonderful piece from Beethoven.
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Gotika Poussin on the cello, Jerome Ducrot on piano, with a fabulous arrangement there by Hans-Dieter Forster of Scott Joplin's original Rags. And incidentally, the very first published ragtime piece by Scott Joplin, which hit the shelves, if you like, in early 1899. I do enjoy a bit of ragtime. I hope you love that. Ahead of that, Le Concert du Nation with Jordi Savall conducting the first movement of Beethoven's Symphony No. 5. Instantly recognisable and so wonderful. It's Magic Classical and it's Joe Cochrane with you this Friday evening. We're easing very gently towards the weekend with the magic of calming classical music. It's lovely to have you with us and I hope you're having a really great day and a great evening and you've had a lovely week. I always feel like it's been such a long time since we've spoken, but it hasn't really. It's just it's been such a hot week, hasn't it? So I hope it's not been too stressful. If it has, I've got the perfect solution. Our piano pause, which is coming up in this hour. And as the name suggests, it's a moment to pause, stop whatever you're doing, completely relax and enjoy a really wonderful piano piece. And also, I have a great new recording for you from the Amsterdam Piano Trio. Let's keep the music going now, shall we? With Bach on the way soon after something from Foray.

0: Bach's Guide Us With Your Right Hand. It's really lovely, isn't it? Ahead of that, John Williams and Julian Bream on guitar with Forêts Berceuses from his Dolly Suite. It's Magic Classical, and coming up very soon, a moment to just stop, completely relax, take a pause out of life. Our piano pause will be here after a much-loved piece from Shostakovich.
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little bit of romance this Friday evening from Shostakovich, The Gadfly. It is Offer on violin with the Philadelphia Orchestra, Ricardo Shai conducting. It's Magic Classical and Joe Cochran with you. And every Friday at this time in the evening, we take a moment just to relax, to step away from the noise of the day. This is our piano pause. And this evening, it comes from Italian pianist Alessandra Celletti, and she takes on one of the most iconic pieces by the legendary Philip Glass. Now, this was originally released in 1989 on his album Solo Piano. And I think what makes this just the perfect escape is it's got such a haunting melody. It's almost hypnotic, really. And Alessandra brings a beautiful warmth and intimacy to the piece, which will slow down your thoughts. It will clear your mind. And that is just what's needed at the end of a busy day and possibly a very stressful, busy week. So let's hear it, shall we? Our piano pause. Sit back and relax as we enjoy Alessandra Celletti on the piano with Philip Glass's Metamorphosis 2.

0: Wow, I do feel like it puts you into a slight state of hypnosis, don't you? Absolutely gorgeous. I do hope you enjoyed that. This week's piano pause from Alessandra Celletti, Philip Glass's Metamorphosis 2. And we'll have another piano pause to enjoy next Friday evening, same time, around 9:30. It's Jill Cochrane with you, and it's an absolute pleasure, as ever, to be here soundtracking your evening with some amazing classical hits. I'm kind of running out of time. I've still got three pieces to play, something that you will love from Verdi. I've got a great new piece from the Amsterdam Piano Trio, and Vaughan Williams is on the way soon.
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The first movement of Vaughan Williams' English Folk Song Suite 17 come Sunday. It'd be nice to be 17 come Sunday, wouldn't it? That age has long gone for me, sadly. The Royal Liverpool Philharmonic Orchestra, Andrew Mans, conducting. It's Jill Cochran with you here on Magic Classical, and it's time for something new now, and it comes from the fabulous Amsterdam Piano Trio. Now, this is part of their recent album, which pairs two masterpiece compositions, Tchaikovsky's Piano Trio and Schoenberg's Verklärte Nacht, and this was released at the start of the month and actually is a former Magic Classical album of the week. This particular piece this evening is the second movement from Tchaikovsky's Trio, which is a monumental work written as a deeply personal tribute, actually, to his late best friend and musical mentor. But what makes this recording so special, I think, is the sheer intimacy of it. Tchaikovsky spent his life writing for massive, sweeping orchestras, but this piece has been stripped down, which gives it a more raw, focused, intensely personal feel. It is full of emotion. It's really lovely. So let's hear it. The Amsterdam Piano Trio with the stunning second movement from Tchaikovsky's Piano Trio in A minor.

0: Emmanuel Villaume conducting the Orchestra National Bordeaux Aquitaine with the incredible voice of Penny Patty singing there. Verdi's La Donna Immobile from Rigoletto. Rounding things off for me this Friday here on Magic Classical. I'm Jo Cochran. I'll be back with you next week, Friday evening, same time, 6 o'clock. I hope you can join me then. Do stick around this evening. We have some lovely mindfulness music to ease you into your Saturday. And don't forget, Jack Pepper is with you from 7 here with Weekend Breakfast, which is just a lovely bright start to your day. Have a really great week, and I look forward to catching up with you next Friday.
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14: The top stories this hour. A Canadian man who sold poison online has been linked to the deaths of 79 people in the UK. Kenneth Laws admitted 14 charges of aiding suicide relating to Canadian victims. British names were added to the indictment, but he won't be prosecuted here. An Ontario court heard details, including a man telling 999 he didn't want to die. David Parfitt's 22-year-old son Thomas bought from Law.
15: I want him to know who he killed. I want him to understand that he took away a young, promising life. And I want my day in court.
14: Two men in their early 20s have been jailed following a fatal crash while driving at almost 140 miles per hour in a 30 zone. They inhaled laughing gas and ran a red light in Manchester in March before hitting another car, killing a 50-year-old man. Donald Trump's meeting advisers in the White House to make a final decision on whether to extend the ceasefire with Iran. The US president's reiterated Tehran must never have a nuclear weapon. He also wants the Strait of Hormuz open and for Iran to remove any remaining mines in the crucial shipping channel. Nearly 100 homes have been evacuated after ground movements in a former mining village in Clackmannanshire. The first people were moved from their homes almost 2 weeks ago. In sport, Anthony Gordon's completed his near £70 million move from Newcastle to Barcelona. The England forward has signed a five-year contract. He was due to be unveiled at lunchtime, but there were hold-ups with the paperwork. With the deal now done, Gordon says it's been his life's ambition to play for the Catalan team.
16: I always wanted Barca. Barca, like I said then, is the biggest club on the planet. It's the stuff I dreamed of as a child. It really is a dream come true. To play for Barcelona is the biggest dream possible.
14: And Novak Djokovic is out of the French Open tennis. His 19-year-old opponent, João Fonseca from Brazil, came back from two sets down to win. From Sky News, I'm Laura Safe.
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15: The top stories this hour. A Canadian man's pleaded guilty to selling poisonous substances to people who killed themselves. 14 charges concern Canadian victims, but a court in Ontario heard Kenneth Law sent 330 shipments to the UK, and prosecutors think 79 British nationals died as a result. They'll be taken into the wider case. Our reporter Molly Malone explains why he won't be extradited.
16: The fear of the authorities in response to the calls from those families have been the prospect of kind of double jeopardy laws, i.e. Kenneth Law being convicted of similar crimes in another country and not being able potentially to then be extradited to the UK or face that extradition being blocked.
15: Two men in their early 20s have been jailed for a fatal crash while driving at almost 140 miles per hour in a 30 zone. They inhaled laughing gas in Manchester in March, hitting Sylvester Abayomi's car. Vladimir Putin's dismissed an assessment, including by EU leaders, that a drone which hit a block of flats in Romania was Russian.
17: Ursula von der Leyen was not, after all, in Romania, nor did she examine the wreckage of this drone. No one can say what origin a particular aircraft has until it has been examined.
15: Two people were hurt in the eastern city of Galati. Both Russian and Ukrainian drones have strayed into the airspace of neighbouring European countries during the war. South East Water says around 800 homes and businesses in Kent are without water. 500 of those are in the Whitstable area. The company says supplies have been restored to almost 6,500 customers. It's blamed incredibly high demand during the hot weather. In sport, England forward Anthony Gordon has signed a 5-year contract with Barcelona. His near £70 million move from Newcastle was due to be unveiled a lot earlier, but there were hold-ups with the paperwork. And Novak Djokovic is out of the French Open tennis. He was beaten by 19-year-old Brazilian João Fonseca. From Sky News, I'm Laura Safe.
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15: The top stories this hour. A Canadian man admitted aiding suicides by selling poisons online. Kenneth Law pleaded guilty to 14 charges, all linked to victims in Canada. Authorities in the UK have also connected the 60-year-old to 79 people who died here, but he won't be extradited. David Parfitt's son Thomas was 22 when he's said to have taken a lethal substance sold by Law.
16: He was charging the equivalent of around £50. For the poison, probably making £40 profit. So I think he valued my son's life at about the equivalent of £40.
15: Donald Trump's been meeting advisers in the White House to make a final decision on whether to extend the ceasefire with Iran. The US president's repeated demands that Tehran must end its nuclear program. Two men who filmed themselves speeding at over 130 miles per hour in a 30 zone have been jailed for a crash which killed a man in Manchester. Driver Uwais Hussain and passenger Usman Mahmoud inhaled laughing gas and ran a red light, hitting Sylvester Abayomi's car in March. We voiced some quotes from the victim impact statement read in court by his partner Denise Doyle.
17: Sylvester was simply on his way to work, an ordinary, hard-working man. He should have returned home to me safely that day. Because of your actions, he never did. You left Sylv to die alone. You did not show him even a shred of compassion or humanity.
15: NATO believes the drone which hit a Romanian tower block came from Russia. Two people were injured in the eastern city of Galati. A child's among three people who've died after falling from a flat in South London. Their deaths in Elephant and Castle on Wednesday are being treated as unexpected. And in sport, Anthony Gordon has completed his near £70 million transfer from Newcastle to Barcelona. The England forward spoke excellent Spanish during his media conference. He explained he'd been learning the language. From Sky News, I'm Laura Safe.
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0: 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I'm Tony Minvia, the new voice of weekday afternoons on Magic Classical, and I'm really looking forward to bringing you the best selection of classical music for your afternoon, including the right tunes for those trips back from school or on your evening commute.
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12: The top stories this hour. A Canadian man's pleaded guilty to selling poisonous substances to people who killed themselves. 14 charges concern Canadian victims, but a court in Ontario heard Kenneth Law sent 330 shipments to the UK, and prosecutors think 79 British nationals died as a result. They'll be taken into the wider case. Our reporter Molly Malone explains why he won't be extradited.
13: The fear of the authorities in response to the calls from those families have been the prospect of kind of double jeopardy laws, i.e. Kenneth Law being convicted of similar crimes in another country and not being able potentially to then be extradited to the UK or face that extradition being blocked.
12: Donald Trump's been meeting advisers to make a final decision on whether to extend the ceasefire with Iran. The US president wants the Strait of Hormuz open and for the Iranians to remove any remaining mines in the crucial shipping channel. He's also reiterated Tehran must never have a nuclear weapon. Vladimir Putin's insisted there's no way to tell without evidence whether it was a Russian drone which crashed into flats in Romania on Thursday night, injuring 2 people. Keir Starmer's condemned Russia. Southeast Water says around 800 homes and businesses in Kent are still without water. 500 of those are in the Whitstable area. The company says supplies have been restored to almost